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0: It's the top of the hour with Wingate's Gallery. July the 4th is Independence Day. So join us 1 till 5 on St Mary's Road for an exhibition of over 110 pieces of new original art and handmade sculpture and meet 9 of our independent artists.
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3: From the Sky News Centre at 2. The search continues this morning for over 51,000 people who are missing following earthquakes which hit Venezuela on Wednesday. 920 people are already confirmed to have died. Francisco Diaz is in the capital, Caracas. He says the disaster has put pressure on an already strained system.
4: Right now we are massively understaffed. We don't have the resources to actually deal with this. Just in business as usual, Venezuela is already having like struggles with hospitals, so you can only imagine what's the situation today.
3: A man who punched a female police officer at Manchester Airport's been jailed for 3.5 years. The incident in 2024 led to demonstrations after footage of the aftermath showed a man on the ground being kicked by a male officer. A former foster carer has been jailed for 30 years for drugging and raping young girls at his home. 69-year-old Bradley Dillsworth from northeast London was convicted of 22 child sex offences. June's heat record's been broken for the third day in a row as much of the UK continues to bake in extreme weather. It reached 37.3 degrees in Sutton Downham in Suffolk. The NHS says ambulance crews are seeing a sharp rise in emergency call-outs. Professor Mumtaz Patel from the Royal College of Physicians says it's putting hospitals under pressure.
5: When the systems go down because of overheating, then we just can't do the basics of even seeing our patients effectively with the right information for our patients, not ordering the tests. I'm sure you heard about the MRI scanners in Norfolk not working due to the heat.
3: And France will progress to the knockout stages of the World Cup as group winners after beating Norway 4-1. Ousmane Dembele scored a hat-trick in the rout in Boston. And Senegal have beaten Iraq 5-0 to boost their chances of going through as one of the best third-place teams. That's the latest. I'm Ruth McKee.
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6: 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Highs for South Leicestershire and North Northants of 29 Celsius.
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3: From the Sky News Centre at 3, over 900 people have died and tens of thousands more are still missing after a double earthquake hit Venezuela on Wednesday. The country's interim leader has warned that number could rise. Delcy Rodriguez says her administration is working tirelessly to rescue those still trapped in the rubble. Dan Pitta is a Venezuelan living in the UK. He says the country was already struggling.
4: You're going through a really hard situation right now, but on top of that, the electricity, the basic stuff, the water, the even to communicate, like it took me like almost 4 hours to get in contact with one of my families in another city. It's just, it adds more stress to the situation, which is really stressful.
3: The United States has conducted a series of strikes against Iranian targets in retaliation for what they say was a deliberate attack on a cargo ship. It's the first US attack since the two countries both signed a framework deal aimed at ending the war. America claims Iran deliberately targeted a Singapore-flagged commercial ship. Our US correspondent David Blevins has seen how US defense chiefs have reacted to that incident.
5: US Central Command in their statement say this is unwarranted aggression against commercial shipping by Iranian forces. They're describing it also as a violation of the ceasefire.
3: The DUP's announced an independent review into fresh claims involving convicted sex offender Jeffrey Donaldson. The party says it's deeply concerned some in the DUP may have had knowledge of inappropriate behaviour by the disgraced former leader. In sport, England will be without right-back Rhys James for their World Cup clash with Panama tonight. The Chelsea defender has a hamstring injury. And the Met Office red warning for extreme heat may be over, but an amber one remains in place across parts of East and Southeast England. Thunderstorms and heavy rain may cause some disruption in Scotland again today. That's the latest. I'm Ruth McKee.
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6: 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Highs for South Leicestershire and North Northants of 29 Celsius.
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0: Whatever the weather has to offer, we start off our Sunday on HFM with 3 hours of the best music from yesteryear. So from 8 o'clock, I look forward to playing some of the sounds you had in your record collection from the years of the 1960. The last Sunday of the month, we will be playing Pirates Gold as we bring you the sound of the ships and forts broadcasting off our coastline in the mid-1960s. Wherever you are in the world, this Sunday, get a bit closer with your 60s Sunday with me, Paul Wright.
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Expect great music, the infamous Hooker Dog quiz, hilarious stories and plenty of reasons to smile. It's the show that'll brighten your Wednesday. That's Paul Hartshorne, every other Wednesday from 6, only on 102.3 HFM. 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
3: From the Sky News Centre at 4. The search continues this morning for over 51,000 people who are missing following earthquakes which hit Venezuela on Wednesday. 920 people are already confirmed to have died. A UK search and rescue team has flown out to support recovery efforts. Francisco Diaz is in the capital, Caracas. He says the disaster has put pressure on an already strained system.
4: Right now we are massively understaffed. We don't have the resources to actually deal with this. Just in business as usual, Venezuela is already having like struggles with hospitals. So you can only imagine what's the situation today.
3: The United States has launched a series of strikes against Iranian targets for the first time since the two countries signed a framework deal aimed at ending the war. US military bosses say they ordered the attacks following what they claim was a targeted Iranian hit on a commercial ship. The Home Secretary setting out plans to speed up the introduction of new legal routes for refugees to come into the UK. Shabana Mahmood says the proposals will restore public confidence in the asylum system. The weather's due to cool in the coming days. It's after another day of record-breaking temperatures. In sport, Cape Verde are through to the knockout stages of the World Cup with former winners Uruguay out. Joe Rawson reports from New York.
5: Ranked 64th in the FIFA World Rankings and one of the smallest nations to ever play in a World Cup, Cape Verde continue to make history. They are through to the last 32 and will play the holders Argentina next. It's after their goalless draw with Saudi Arabia combined with a 1-0 defeat for Uruguay against Spain.
3: Elsewhere, Ousmane Dembele scored a hat-trick as France won their group with a 4-1 thrashing of Norway, and England aim to secure top spot in Group L when they play Panama tonight. That's the latest. I'm Ruth McKee.
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6: 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Highs for South Leicestershire and North Northants of 29 Celsius.
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0: Saturday morning, what could you be doing? 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Too early? A run around the park? Too energetic? Shopping? Too busy? 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Too far? 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

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You can catch me on a Tuesday evening, alternating with Adam Wilson and his Quiet Revolution. 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
0: 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It's the top of the hour with Wingate's Gallery. July the 4th is Independence Day. So join us 1 till 5 on St Mary's Road for an exhibition of over 110 pieces of new original art and handmade sculpture and meet 9 of our independent artists. 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
2: From the Sky News Centre at 5. Over 900 people have died following back-to-back earthquakes which hit Venezuela on Wednesday. Tens of thousands more are still missing. Interim President Delcy Rodriguez has vowed to fight to free as many survivors as possible from the rubble. But campaigner Cristina Vollmer de Borelli says the government itself is part of the problem.
3: The regime is trying to portray that the situation is less chaotic than it actually is. This earthquake reminds Venezuelans. Venezuela is a failed state. We have been witnessing 27 years of corruption. They've destroyed all the institutions.
2: The United States has launched a series of strikes against Iranian targets for the first time since the two countries signed a framework deal aimed at ending the war. US military bosses say they ordered the attacks following what they claim was a targeted hit on a Singapore-flagged cargo ship. The Home Secretary is setting out plans to speed up the introduction of new legal routes for refugees to come into the UK. Shabana Mahmood says her proposed changes will restore public confidence in the UK's asylum system. Our political correspondent Rob Powell has more details.
4: It's basically being framed as a community sponsorship scheme where basically organisations can pitch to sponsor someone to come over to the UK, and then they're responsible for lots of elements of their integration into the UK and lots of practical elements.
2: An amber warning for extreme heat remains in place across parts of east and southeast England. Thunderstorms and heavy rain may cause some disruption in Scotland today. And World Cup debutants Cape Verde are through to the knockout stages of the World Cup. They'll play holders Argentina in the last 32 after a goalless draw with Saudi Arabia. France won their group with a 4-1 thrashing of Norway, and England aim to secure top spot in Group L when they play Panama tonight. That's the latest. I'm Ruth.
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5: Another hot day for Saturday, plenty of unbroken sunshine, although there is the risk of a sharp shower. Highs for South Leicestershire and North Northants of 29 Celsius.
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0: I'm Adam Wilson, and this is an invitation to join me for the Quiet Revolution. You can be a part of the show on Tuesday evenings between 9 and 11, where you'll hear music like this.
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4: From the Sky News Centre at 6... Over 900 people have died and tens of thousands more are still missing after the double earthquake that hit Venezuela on Wednesday. The country's interim leader, Delcy Rodriguez, says her administration is working tirelessly to rescue those still trapped in the rubble. Dan Pitta is a Venezuelan living in the UK. He says the country was already struggling.
5: You're going through a really hard situation right now, but on top of that, the electricity, the basic stuff, the water, the even to communicate, like it took me like almost 4 hours to get in contact with one of my families in another city. It's just, it adds more stress to the situation, which is really stressful.
4: The US has carried out a series of strikes on Iranian targets in retaliation for what they say was a deliberate attack by Iran on a cargo ship. It's the first time America's struck the country since the nations signed a framework peace deal. The DUP is commissioning an independent review over fresh allegations about the party's disgraced former leader, Geoffrey Donaldson. He's been convicted of 18 sex offences against two girls. The Home Secretary is setting out plans to speed up the introduction of new legal routes for refugees to come to the UK. Shabana Mahmood says her proposed changes will restore public confidence in the UK's asylum system. Political correspondent Rob Powell has more details.
6: It's basically being framed as a community sponsorship scheme where basically organisations can pitch to sponsor someone to come over to the UK, and then they're responsible for lots of elements of their integration into the UK and lots of practical elements.
4: Two Scottish projects are getting funding as part of an £85 million drive to improve weight loss support. The UK government says the schemes could reduce pressure on the NHS and improve long-term health. And Cape Verde has become the smallest country to ever earn a spot in the World Cup knockout round after a 0-0 result against Saudi Arabia. Ranked 64th, they finished second in Group H, which also included Spain and Uruguay. And that's the latest.
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7: 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Highs for South Leicestershire and North Northants of 29 Celsius.
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I'll be bringing you some of the best music over the next 3 hours, as well as two Saturday shakedowns to get you moving into what's going to be a beautiful weekend. I also have a game of Roadie Knows coming up for you as well, your music and your chart news. 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We have music from Frankie Valli and the Supremes coming up as well. But before that, this is Jackie Wilson.

The Supremes there with Stop in the Name of Love. And speaking of love, if you are over 45 and single, get yourself down to Louise's tomorrow. That's 5 till 10. Tomorrow night at Louise's place. Oh, that sounds nice, doesn't it? Get yourself down there if you are single and looking for love. How lovely. Right, next, this is Frankie Valli.

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8: 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The 7.21 to Sheffield is running 2 minutes late, expected at 7.23 from Platform 1. The 7.50 to Bedford is running 20 minutes late, expected at 8.10 from Platform 2. And the 7.57 to Bedford is on time.
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10: Tinkle and bum bum, blue whistle arms on me again. Little different fashion, you know?

0: Sis Nancy there with Bam Bam. It is going to be a beautiful day today. Let me know what you are up to. Are you lucky enough to be chilling in your garden? Are you going out and about? If you are looking for something to do, Desborough Carnival returns today with the colourful parade setting off from Dunkirk Avenue at 1:30 p.m. and making its way through the town before finishing at the recreation ground. There will be plenty of entertainment for all the family, including live music from two local bands, fairground rides, bouncy castles, food and drink stores, craft stores and traditional games. So if you are looking for something to do today, get yourself to that, because what a day to do it in the sun. 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By sticking with the theme, you can clearly tell I am fully in the summer mood after a week of working. Well, I'm in manufacturing, so I'm quite lucky. I'm in an office, but the shop floor was disgusting. It was so hot. So I am very much in a aircon room now. Sorry to rub it in, but in a very summery mood, as you can tell. Here's Musical Youth.
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3: I like a song with a tune, one that you can understand the words and everything. I'm sounding like my mum and dad now. I take so many tablets and pills and ointments and stuff before I come out. It's making me late wherever I go. Didn't help the fact I didn't get much sleep last night because all that noise from the neighbour. 3:30 in the morning. Neighbour was banging on the door as well. It's a good job I was up anyway playing my bagpipes. Yeah, I was.
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0: Emma B.

yes, it is time for your first Saturday Shakedown of the morning to get you up and moving into your weekend. But it's going to be a chilled one, because as you can tell, I'm in a full summer mood. I promise, I'll ramp it back up before 8. But I'm enjoying it. I hope you are too. This is from the album Uprising, released back in 1980. Of course, this is Bob Marley and the Wailers with Could You Be Loved?

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0: Good morning. If you've just tuned in, you are listening to the Saturday Breakfast Show with me, Emma V, here on 102.3 HFM. It is such a sunny day today. Can you tell by the music? I am feeling it. I'm having such a good time. And that was Kesha with TikTok. Good morning to Buds and my mum, who are in Wiltshire. They bless them. I love them so much, and I feel awful because every time I speak to my mum, they go off in their camper van. They're festival kids. They're just great. But every time they tell me where they are, my husband will say, "You spoke to your mum today?" I say, "Yeah." Where is she? I don't know. No idea. I have no idea. Even now, he said, "Wiltshire, I don't know where that is. If anything happens, I don't know where you are." They need to text me. But anyway, they are having a lovely time. 6 a.m. walks with the dog. The fridge isn't working and they're hot and dusty. But they're coming home tomorrow after watching Ferocious Dog tonight. How cool are they? I love them. Anyway, right, back on this day in 2009, Black Eyed Peas went to number one on the US album charts with The End. The group's fifth studio album, the album's lead single, Boom Boom Pow, topped the Billboard Hot 100 for 12 consecutive weeks. The second single, I Got a Feeling, placed at 14 weeks at number one, giving the group 26 consecutive weeks at the top of the charts. It was a huge album. And I don't know about you, this one just reminds me of being at the Peacock in the town, if you remember the Peacock. This is Boom Boom Pow.
1: Gotta get that. Gotta get that. Gotta get that.

Pow. That's a lot for the morning, but I'm feeling it. I love it. But good morning to Timothy from Kib. Well, thank you so much for getting in touch with me this morning. This one is especially for you. This is Kylie Minogue with Can't Get You Out of My Head.

Kylie Minogue there with Can't Get You Out of My Head, especially for Tim in Kibworth. Right, up next is Nelly. We're coming up to your 8 o'clock news with headlines already. It's going quick one today.

Nelly and Kelly there with Dilemma, a huge song from my teenage years. Right, taking you up to your 8 o'clock headlines is Jameson. I will see you just after them. I've got some more requests coming, more music, and plenty more just greatness, I guess. See you after eight.

0: July the 4th is Independence Day, so join us 1 till 5 on St Mary's Road for an exhibition of over 110 pieces of new original art and handmade sculpture, and meet 9 of our independent artists.
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3: From the Sky News Centre at 8. More than 900 people are dead and around 50,000 others are missing after the earthquakes in Venezuela this week. The death toll's likely to rise significantly. King Charles and Queen Camilla say they're deeply saddened. The US has struck Iran for the first time since the country signed a ceasefire agreement. Washington says it's attacked radar and missile sites after accusing Tehran of hitting an American cargo ship. When asked if the ceasefire still stands, Donald Trump said this.
4: I don't like the fact that they took a shot yesterday, actually four, we knocked down three, at a ship. Not an allied ship, but a ship, a very expensive ship, and it was fine, but it took a little beating. They shouldn't be doing that, so you'll find out.
3: Iran says it's targeted U.S. military positions in the region in response. Home Secretary Shabana Mahmood has announced plans for new safe routes for asylum seekers. They'll allow communities and some universities to sponsor refugees to come to the UK. The scorching heat gave way to lightning storms in parts of England overnight, with cooler conditions on the way. An amber alert for extreme heat remains in place for London, South East England and the East Midlands. Horticultural expert Verity Battle says, like some of us, certain plants have been struggling.
5: Hydrangeas, which are looking particularly unhappy, they just prefer the cooler weather and they prefer a bit more moisture in the soil. So they're sulking a little bit. Some plants might also suffer with scorch, like acers. I've got a hookah at home, which isn't very happy either because it's been scorched.
3: The firm behind ChatGPT is limiting the release of its latest AI model at the request of the Trump administration. OpenAI says the release will initially be available only to a small group of approved partners because of cybersecurity concerns. And England's place in the knockout rounds of the World Cup has been secured ahead of their game against Panama later. Results last night means they're assured a place in the last 32. That's the latest.
6: Now your local update, I'm Grant Lush. First, and rail services between Market Harbour and London are expected to get back to normal on Monday after recovery work at the scene of last week's Bedford train crash was completed. Network Rail says engineers have finished the complex operation following the collision involving two East Midlands Railway trains. Driver Sean Burton died in the crash and around 100 people were injured. Next, and one of Leicestershire's biggest Armed Forces Day events is taking place near Market Harbour today. The Medbourne Classic is being held at Medbourne Sports and Social Club, with classic cars, military vehicles and entertainment for all the family. The event is supporting a range of charities and is just one of three Armed Forces Day events in the county. Here's organiser Carl Blenko.
7: From my point of view, we wanted to remember those that have served, recognise those that are currently serving, and then inspire the next generation. And I think that's quite a strong message for Armed Forces Day.
6: People are being encouraged to get behind this year's DESRA Carnival, which takes place this afternoon in support of a range of local good causes. The celebrations begin with a carnival procession, before live music, fairground rides, stalls and family entertainment take over the Dunkirk Avenue Recreation Ground. One of the organising committee is Simon King.
8: There's a parade through the streets of the town, and we would love to see the entire town come down to the wreck and support all those good causes.
6: That's the latest. There's more local news on HFM's website.
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1: With Sue and She, Market Harbour's only sushi restaurant.
9: It's Saturday the 27th of June and we are to expect another beautiful sunny day with possible thunderstorms later this evening. Reaching highs of 31, we are currently at 19 degrees in Market Harbour.
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9: It's just gone 4 minutes past three. Looking at your trains now, the 7:50 to Bedford, which was running late, is now expected at 8:11 from platform 2. The 8.07 to Nottingham is running 5 minutes late, expected at 8.12 from Platform 1. And the 8.23 to Sheffield is on time from Platform 2. 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

Good morning. If you've just tuned in, you are listening to the Saturday Breakfast Show with me, Emma B, here on 102.3 HFM, waking up your weekend. How lovely was that? Good morning to Sue and Don, who requested that. That was a wonderful live. And another request in is coming up next from Daniel. This is going to be the Manic Street Preachers. Before that, just let you know, you've got your roadie nose coming up around 8:45, but I will put the roadie nose question on the Emma B's Breakfast Show Facebook page. If you're a member, it's free, just go over and be part of it, but it's there for you if you want to get a head start on your roadie nose today. I've got your chart news coming up as well after 9 o'clock and your Saturday Shakedown. In this hour, I've got your music news coming up and I've got some great music on the way. We've got music from The Kinks, Queen, Gorillaz, so much more. But before all of that, especially for Daniel, this is Manic Street Preachers.

Tal Bachman there with She's So High. If you're looking for something to do today, get yourself down to Desborough Carnival, as it is going to be a colourful parade setting off from Dunkirk Avenue at 1:30 p.m. and making its way through the town before finishing at the Recreation Ground. There'll be plenty of entertainment for all the family, including live music from two local bands, fairground rides, bouncy castles, food and drink stores, craft stores and traditional games. So get yourself to Desborough Carnival, that's today, and what a great day for it. Right, up next is a song that I've been addicted to this week. I've gone back to it, and sometimes you just have to listen to a soundtrack, and one of the best soundtracks, and I think it's probably going to surprise you, but it's Dumb and Dumber for me. Dumb and Dumber, the original film, has one of the best soundtracks, in my opinion, and sometimes I just go back to it. I forgot how much I love this song. This is Pete Droege.

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9: 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Looking at your trains now, the 8.53 to Bedford is on time from Platform 2. The 8.58 to Bedford is on time from Platform 2 also. And the 9.04 to Nottingham is currently running 3 minutes late expected at 9.07 from Platform 1. I'll give you another update on your trains just after your 9 o'clock news.
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The King's there with Village Green. It is a beautiful day outside and it is hot, but don't get yourself hot and bothered. I have to tell you this story. I have to share it. My husband came home from work yesterday after what was an extremely warm day. He is a butcher who manages Chambers Butchers in Brixworth. And if you do fancy another butcher's alternative to the ones in Harborough, I would very highly recommend that one. However, a man came in around 4:30, and asked him if he could have a pasty. Absolutely fine, sir. Of course you can. So my husband said, but the only problem is we've only got them cold. The man didn't respond, so my husband popped a pasty in a bag and went to give it to the man, who then said, well, I didn't say I wanted it. This is where things change. So my husband took the pasty away and said, fine, don't have it. The man then offered my husband outside. I actually said, right, you, I don't like your attitude. Come outside, I'm taking you outside. The sun gets to everybody in a strange way. However, now that man will be eating against us because he's no longer allowed in that shop after he was kindly asked to jog on and leave. So be kind to people, because working in this condition, it is hot, people are cross, and it's just a pasty, mate. Move on. Be nice. Right. I had to share it though because it was unbelievable. If you are listening to that man who did offer out my husband yesterday, I wouldn't have been so kind. But yeah. Ban for life. Right, back on this day. In 1970, a young Freddie Mercury, Brian May, Roger Taylor and bassist Mike Rouse paid their first... That isn't the bassist, is it? First concert. Of course it's not Sean Deacon, but this was back then. Billed as Smile at Cornwall's Truro City Hall, Mercury, May and Taylor would soon become Queen... There we go. Mercury, May and Taylor would soon become Queen, with bassist John Deacon joining in early 1971. Got myself too excited with the previous story, didn't I? Anyway, just an excuse to play this.

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0: What are you doing?
1: I'm counting the requests to be lined up.
0: Yes, but it goes 2, 4, 6, 8.
1: No, I'm going 1, 3, 5, 7.
0: You're counting every other one.
1: So are you.
0: But if we do it together...
1: No,
0: 1, 2, 3, 4, 5, 6, 7, 8.
1: Excellent. So we do every other one.
0: Yes, we do. We're the Every Other Week show.
1: 6 till 9 on a Monday.
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1: With me, Colin J, 1 week.
0: And me, Phil Jesson, the other week.
1: Two presenters with one show. It'll never work. Emma B. On HFM.

Beatles there with All You Need Is Love, and that takes us nicely into this week's music news, as this week we celebrated the first official Global Beatles Day on Thursday, as June 25th has now been recognised as the annual day to honour the legacy of the band, marking a long-running fan-led celebration of the Beatles. To mark the day, the Beatles have shared a colourised version of their 1967 All You Need Is Love performance online for the first time. Royal Blood has teased new music and announced a summer 2026 comeback show. The band have promised to play new songs at the summer comeback gigs. And The Killers' Brandon Flowers has announced a new Nashville-recorded solo album called Thrasher, which sees him provide a rare glimpse into his upbringing in Utah, set for release on the 21st of August. Joy Division announced a massive Eternal Live Recordings box set this week. The collection includes recordings of their final show in Birmingham in 1980, along with several previously unheard and unreleased live performances. And finally, a new Gorillaz documentary detailing their latest gig at the Tottenham Hotspur Stadium is set to be released. Taking place on Saturday the 20th of June, the huge headline event from the fictional fellows included a host of special guests, including Little Sims, Johnny Marr and Sean Ryder, and many, many more, in what has been described as one of their greatest ever live treks. Gorillaz have confirmed the BBC documentary will be coming soon, and I, for one, will be watching it, because they're so good, aren't they, the Gorillaz? And here they are with 19-2000.

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1: Rhodey knows, that's who.
2: Yes, it's time for your game of Rhodey Knows. This is where I give you a question about a band or an artist, and along with that, I give you some lyrics, and all you have to do is tell me who they are and what song they are singing. Your question today is, which artist released the album Close in 1988? That's which artist released the album Close in 1988? Your lyrics today are, looking out a dirty old window, down below the cars in the city go rushing by. That's looking out a dirty old window, down below the cars in the city go rushing by. It's very hard to say that and not in the tune of the song. So that's which artist released the album Close in 1988, and your lyrics again are, looking out the dirty old window, down below the cars in the city go rushing by. You know what to do. I'll give you a recap after 8 o'clock, after 9 o'clock. No. Yeah, after 9 o'clock, my timings are off. Anyway, that's your Rhodey Knows.
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With Sabotage, and up next is a song that I regularly sing when I'm driving, so if you do ever hear it being blasted out of a car, that is more than likely me. This is Limp Bizkit with Break Stuff, and I know I'm going heavy today because up after that is even better. Enjoy it.

Limp Bizkit there. Honestly, when I say I'm going to wake up your weekend, I am not lying. This is how I wake up. And up next, taking us to your 9 o'clock headlines. Of course, I don't have to introduce it, but I'm going to. This is Rage Against the Machine. See you after nine.

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3: From the Sky News Centre at 9, the search for tens of thousands of people missing in Venezuela is ramping up this weekend after two devastating earthquakes that have killed more than 900 victims. Rescuers have been using their bare hands to get through the rubble. The US military has carried out strikes on Iranian targets after Donald Trump accused Iran of a foolish violation of their truce. It's after Iran reportedly attacked an American cargo ship in the Strait of Hormuz. US correspondent David Blevins says the strikes are an interesting move by the American president.
4: I suppose what this does show is that President Trump is willing to re-engage if he considers it necessary, but that is going to require him keeping a significant US presence in the region for some time.
3: Tributes are being paid to a devoted mum who died when her car was hit by a train in Lancashire. 33-year-old Kerry Coombs' vehicle was struck in Horton. An 8-year-old girl remains in a critical condition. A convicted killer's been jailed after smashing a glass bottle over a police officer's head before trying to throw her off a balcony. Guy Pottle attacked PC Alice Beer after she tried to stop him jumping from the outside area at a block of flats in Devon in February. Temperatures are forecast to drop slightly this weekend after 3 days of record-breaking heat. Meanwhile, researchers found those on low incomes are more than twice as likely to be exposed to extreme heat and other environmental harms. Irina suffers from Graves' disease, which means she's already prone to overheating. She currently lives in temporary accommodation in London.
5: It's all night, 30.1, something like that, all these days. Heat produces much more hormones, which can even kill me because overactive thyroid is like autoimmune. My body attack myself.
3: And England's place in the knockout rounds of the World Cup has been secured ahead of their game against Panama later tonight. Results last night mean they're assured a place in the last 32. And that's the latest.
6: Local update, I'm Grant Lush. First, and a big event marking Armed Forces Day is taking place near Market Harborough today. The Medbourne Classic is being held at Medbourne Sports and Social Club with a range of attractions and entertainment for the whole family. Highlights include a Battle of Britain Memorial Flight flypast and more than 200 classic cars and military vehicles. Organiser Carl Blenko says the event, which is supporting a number of charities, has exceeded expectations.
7: Initially, we thought it was going to be 50 cars and a burger van, but it's grown legs and it's becoming a very large event. We're raising money for the Royal Air Force Benevolent Fund, the Royal Anglian Regiment Charity, which was obviously previously the Leicestershire's, Pancreatic Cancer UK and Loros, which is obviously the Leicestershire Hospice.
6: Rail services from Market Harborough to London are set to resume on Monday after recovery work at the site of the Bedford train collision was completed. Network Rail says engineers have finished a complex operation following the crash between the two East Midlands Railway trains last Friday, in which driver Sean Burton died and around 100 people were injured. Organisers are calling on people to turn out in force for this year's Desbra Carnival, which takes place this afternoon and supports a host of good causes. A procession will be followed by live music, stalls, rides and family entertainment at the Dunkirk Avenue Recreation Ground. Simon King is from the organising committee.
8: There's a parade through the streets of the town and we would love to see the entire town come down to the wreck and support us on the day, but support all those good causes.
6: That's the latest. There's more local news on HFM's website.
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9: It's Saturday, the 27th of June, and we are to expect another beautiful sunny day with possible thunderstorms later this evening, reaching highs of 31. We are currently at 21 degrees in Market Harborough.
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Razorlight there with Somewhere Else. If you've just tuned in, you are listening to the Saturday Breakfast Show with me, Emma B, here on 102.3 HFM, waking up your weekend across North Northamptonshire, South Leicestershire and Market Harborough. We were one last hour together and I've got some great music coming up your way. I've got music from The Hives, The Snurts. I've also got The Streets coming up a little bit later, as well as The Libertines and plenty more. Your Roadie Knows recap will be coming up shortly. You've got so many of you got it right today. They just keep coming in. I love it. So I'll give you a Roadie Knows recap after The Snurts. I've also got your chart news as well in your second Saturday Shakedown of the morning. A lot to cram in this hour, so let's get on with it, shall we? This is The Strokes.

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1: See, I think there are two ways in which people are controlled. First of all, frighten people, and secondly, demoralize them. An educated, healthy, and confident nation is harder to govern. And I think there's an element in the thinking of some people. We don't want people to be educated, healthy, and confident.

with Burn the Emperor. Right, it is time for your Roadie Knows recap. So today's question is, which artist released the album Close in 1988? That's which artist released the album Close in 1988. Your lyrics today are, looking out a dirty old window, down below the cars in the city go rushing by. That's looking out a dirty old window, down below the cars in the city go rushing by. You can call me on 01858464666, email studio@harbourfm.co.uk or text us on 63446. 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So last time now, which artist released the album Close in 1988? Your lyrics today are, looking out a dirty old window, down below the cars in the city go rushing by. You know what to do. Right. Up next, here's The Hives.

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5: On

The Libertines there with What Katie Did. That might be my favourite Libertine song, that one. I don't know, actually, but it is good. You're listening to the Saturday Breakfast Show. I'm Emma B, waking up your weekend here on 102.3 HFM. And I'm going to warn you before I just drop it in at the end, this is my last show for a month, because in 2 weeks, when I would be doing my show, I'm actually doing the world's biggest zip line in Wales. Yeah, I was so excited when I planned it. It's getting close now. So yes, I won't be here. I'll be whizzing down a quarry somewhere. So I'm just warning you that this would be my last one for a month, but I'll tell you that again at the end. Right. Back on this day in 2004, Mike Skinner scored his first UK number one album when the Streets album, A Grand Don't Come For Free, went to the top of the charts. And that is still to this day one of my all-time favourite albums. It is so good. And from the album, of course, it is football season, isn't it? So might as well play this one. Here's Dry Your Eyes.

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Absolutely nothing.

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3: 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I said Saturday Shakedown.
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Saturday Shakedown of the morning, and this one will get you moving into your weekend. Released back in 2001 from the album White Blood Cells, and what an album that was. This is the White Stripes with Fell in Love with a Girl.

0: somebody bears repeating now.
1: Well, it's Robs there. That was your second Saturday Shakedown. Right, good morning to Hayley B and everyone working hard on the D shift in Desborough. This one, especially for you, is David Guetta with Ava Max with Forever Young. Here you go.

Forever Young there by David Guetta. Right, it is time for your chart news this week, starting with your album chart. Harry Styles is at number 3 with Kiss All The Time, Disco Occasionally. Michael Jackson is in at number 2 with The Essential and New In. At number 1 with her new album is Olivia Rodrigo with You Seem Pretty Sad For A Girl So In. As for your singles chart, it's Olivia Rodrigo at 3 with The Cure, and again at number 2 with Stupid Song. And holding on to the top spot is Taylor Swift with I Knew It, I Knew You, which is the soundtrack of the newly released Toy Story 5. However, I'm a 90s kid, and there is only one song that belongs on Toy Story. So I get it. Yeah, it's very nice. But no, Taylor Swift will not take it from him. I will die on this hill. This isn't your UK number 1. But it should have been left on the film. Not hurt about it at all.

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1: Roadie knows, that's who.
2: Yes, it's time for your Roadie Knows answers. Today I asked you which artist released the album Close in 1988. Your lyrics today are, looking out a dirty old window, down below the cars in the city go rushing by. Well done to everybody who's got it right today. Today's winners are Buds, Sue, Don, Angie, Nugget, Gingerlad, Loopy Lisa, Linda, Colin, Martin, Tara, Jacko, and Mick. Well done to all of you who got it right today. Of course, your answer is Kim Wilde with Kids in America, and here it is.

Blondie there. Right, that is it. That is your lot from me today. Thank you so much for joining me. I will be back on the 25th of July, so put it in your calendar. Have a great weekend, whatever you're up to, and do stay tuned as Graham Beebe is up next, followed by Dave Edwards. Have a great weekend, everybody. See you soon.

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3: From the Sky News Centre at 10. The search for those missing after Venezuela's devastating earthquakes is growing more desperate as loved ones use their bare hands to dig through rubble.
4: Hola! ¿Me escucha?
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6: ¡Niña Eugenia! ¡Christopher!
4: ¡William! ¡William! ¡William!
3: More than 900 people have died after the quake struck on Wednesday. International teams have joined the search for survivors, but some feel there's a lack of crews on the ground. The King and Queen say they're deeply saddened, and the UK's pledging £2 million worth of aid. The US has hit Iranian sites in response to what Donald Trump's called a foolish ceasefire violation. The American leaders accused Iran of firing drones at a cargo ship in the Strait of Hormuz, where vessels are now meant to be passing freely. Tributes have been rolling in for devoted mum Kerry Coombs, who was killed when a train hit her car at a level crossing in Horton in Lancashire. An 8-year-old girl is still critically ill. The Home Secretary is promising to save the asylum system for generations to come, announcing the opening of new safe routes for refugees from this autumn. Shabana Mahmood also says she'll be closing loopholes that have been abused. More than 200 events are being held across the UK today to celebrate Armed Forces Day. Veterans, serving personnel and cadets are among those being honoured. There'll be military parades, marching bands and flypasts. Colonel Dickie Hawkins is commander of South East HQ in Aldershot in Hampshire, where there'll be a national event.
7: The connection is strong because, you know, there's a symbiotic relationship. We're drawn from society, we go back to society, we recruit from society. Ultimately, we keep this nation help keep this nation safe and secure.
3: And Cape Verde have made it to the knockout stage in their first ever World Cup. It's after they drew 0-0 with Saudi Arabia. And that's the latest.
8: Now your local update, I'm Grant Lush. First, and rail services between Market Harbour and London are expected to get back to normal on Monday after recovery work at the scene of last week's Bedford train crash was completed. Network Rail says engineers have finished the complex operation following the collision involving two East Midlands Railway trains. Driver Sean Burton died in the crash and around 100 people were injured. Next, and one of Leicestershire's biggest Armed Forces Day events is taking place near Market Harbour today. The Medbourne Classic is being held at Medbourne Sports and Social Club, with classic cars, military vehicles and entertainment for all the family. The event is supporting a range of charities and is just one of three Armed Forces Day events in the county. Here's organiser Carl Blenko.
9: From my point of view, we wanted to remember those that have served, recognise those that are currently serving, and then inspire the next generation. And I think that's quite a strong message for Armed Forces Day.
8: People are being encouraged to get behind this year's Desborough Carnival, which takes place this afternoon in support of a range of local good causes. The celebrations begin with a carnival procession, before live music, fairground rides, stalls and family entertainment take over the Dunkirk Avenue Recreation Ground. One of the organising committee is Simon King.
10: There's a parade through the streets of the town, and we would love to see the entire town come down to the wreck and support all those good causes.
8: That's the latest. There's more local news on HFM's website.
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1: With Sue and She. 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
11: Okie dokie, let's have a look through the round window of the weather for today. We're mainly flying once again, with further sunshine for a time, perhaps hazy under a cloud. Still hot, but less so than Friday. Further showers and thunderstorms are possible later, with your maximum temperature in Saddington around about 31 degrees Celsius. And tonight, clear skies at first, becoming cloudy by the morning, with a chance of some light rain moving in from the west during the early hours. Overnight temperatures remain very warm, with your minimum temperature in Lebanon at 20 degrees Celsius. And tomorrow, yep, Super Sunday. Fresher conditions spreading to all parts into Sunday, with rain at first, then some sunny intervals later during the afternoon. More seasonable temperatures than expected, with your winds moderate southwesterly, with your maximum temperature in Naseby at 24 degrees Celsius. There we are, you're up to date, your HFM weather.
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8 minutes after 10, yes, it's only your friends here at 102.3 HFM. I'm going to say a very good morning to Market Harbour, South Leicestershire and at North Northamptonshire, and I'm hoping you're well today and keeping reasonably cool, which has got to be good news. I'm just going to have just to move this this record player out of the way. I've just got a bucket of water, cold ice water down on the floor there. Got my feet in them, and I suggest you join me. Well, not literally join me, but you put a bucket of water on that floor and you sit there and listen to this show for the next 2 hours, if that's okay with you. Yeah, I've got some great things lined up. First of all, let me say thank you, thank you, thank you to Emma B. Another great show, Emma, and she'll be back here on HFM in just under 2 weeks' time. So very much looking forward to that. So what I've got coming for you over these next couple of hours, oh, look at this. We've got the celebrity birthdays for you, find out what's going on in the region. Also, local events as well, find out definitely what's happening around the corner. Also, the Lyric Challenge round one and round two, one at 20 past 10 and one at 20 past 11. And of course, if you want to get in touch, you know, you can do that. You can phone, you can text, an email. Got hold us on that app and I'll play a tune here on the radio. This is 102.3 HFM.

Well, it's going okay so far, isn't it? What a jolly little tune that is. Bananarama and Love Don't Live Here Anymore. Radio mix in brackets, radio mix. What's that mean? It just sounds like a normal record to me. DeBarge before that. Yeah, it's a good old disco tune there for you. And Rhythm of the Night to start the show. 12 minutes after 10. Yeah, you're tuned into HFM. Yes, only us. And thank you for not tuning into one of the other radio stations that I don't like to mention. So I'm not going to mention it. So in around about 5 to 10 minutes time, it's going to be round one of the Lyric Challenge is where I'm going to take you back. You ready for this? To the 24th of September, 1957. That's a long way. It's even before I was born, and that's saying a lot. I'll tell you, 24th of September, 1957. It's a rock and roll song for an American singer who, very sadly, is no longer with us. And this particular record actually got to number one in the UK and the American charts as well. So we'll do that in about 5 to 10 minutes' time.

0: thing on HFM, and if you love somebody, set them free. Set them free. I get on thinking about that lyric challenge. 1957, that's a long way ago. How many years is that? Ooh, nearly 70 years, isn't it? Yeah, something like that. Well, so we'll do that in a few minutes' time, but first let's have a quick look at the events folder to find out what's going on.
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0: Well, you heard Grant talk about this. It's all happening today. It's the Medbourne Classic. It's one of only three officially recognised Armed Forces Day's events in Leicestershire, and it takes place today, the 27th of June. Now, the event is on between 10 in the morning, so it's just started, till 5 o'clock this afternoon at the Medbourne Sports Club, and it includes live music, food and drink, retail stalls, entertainment for young visitors, classic cars, oh, brilliant, motorcycles, and also military vehicles as well. And to top it all, could it get any better for you? You can meet the team from HFM. They'll be down there as well. So they're there to support throughout the day and support the number of charities, including the RAF Benevolent Fund, the Royal Anglican Regiment Charity, Pancreatic Cancer UK, and Loris. So there we are. All the information on our website. Go to our website, click the events pages, all the information will be there. Sounds a fantastic day. Enjoy, won't you?
1: This is HFM.
0: Right, a very happy birthday. Born back in 1951 on this day, Gilson Lavis. Now, here's the drummer with Squeeze. He was born in Bedford back in 1951. He is 75 today.

0: Such a good tune, that is. Well, it's the drummer's birthday today of that band Squeeze. His name is Gilson Lavis, born back in 1951 on this day. He's a session and touring rock drummer with Squeeze, born in Bedford this day, makes him 75 today. And that is this summer by that band Squeeze. Good to do that again. Right, it's time now, of course, which is, of course, the lyric challenge at this sort of time on a Saturday morning. We do two, we'll do another one in an hour's time. But this one, well, I reckon this is quite difficult to start the hour off. It's a rock and roll song, takes you back to the 24th of September, 1950. That's a long, long time ago, nearly 70 years ago, that is. He got to number one in the UK, number one in the American charts for an American rock singer who, very sadly, is no longer with us. Very sadly indeed. But can you work in the name of the artist and the name of the record, please, from these lyrics?
1: The warden threw a party in the county jail. The prison band was there and they began to wail.
0: And one more time, if you would, thank you very much indeed.
1: The warden threw a party in the county jail. The prison band was there and they began to wail.
0: Any ideas on that if you have?
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0: Such a good tune that is. Two Connors and Familiar Faces. And before that, Take That and Jax Jones with Leone and Said It All. Yeah, good tunes there on HFM, playing you some great stuff. I mean, sometimes I wish I was at home on this Saturday morning, got my feet up, listening to the radio to myself sometimes. But there you go, you've got that pleasure to listen to all these nice tunes. Got some really good couple of tracks coming up in just a few minutes' time for you. How are you getting on my competition so far? Yeah, look at this list, long list here. We've got people getting it right. 1957, you can remember that far back. Mick and Rich Hewitt can, they certainly can. Margot Wilson, well done to you, Margot. Thank you for that. Moya, hello to you, Moya, straight there on the phone. Ian and Jane Talick getting it right as well. Our very own Colin J and Linda J listening. They got it right as well. Andy and Carol getting it right. Sue and Don always getting it right. Got Tony and Lisa getting it right. And David in Rothwell. So that's the people so far. So we're taking you back, as I say, to 1957, to a rock and roll record for an American rock and roll singer. He's sadly no longer with us. This particular record was released on the 24th of September, 1957. It got to number one in the American Billboard charts and here in the UK as well. But can you work it out from these lyrics? Of course you can.
1: The warden threw a party in the county jail. The prison band was there and they began to wail.
0: One more time for the people at the back of the room, please.
1: The warden threw a party in the county jail. The prison band was there and they began to wail.
0: There we are. There's your lyric challenge. About 10 to 15 minutes on that. Morning, Owen.
2: 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Thursday from 6 until 9. Music from stage and screen. Alex Murray's Film Focus. The Drama Diary. 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

0: Well, it doesn't get much better than that, does it, eh? 5 minutes, 55 seconds of Elton John and Lucy in the Sky with Diamonds. What a great cover of that Beatles hit. What a great record that is as well. And before that, Clean Bandit featuring the A75. Even Rhodes are getting involved nowadays with Everything But You. It was on HFM. Right, well, we've got the next 15, 16 minutes together before we get to the news. We've got some beautiful sound for you. Got some Bernstein and his orchestra and Calvera. We got that Lyric Challenge record, and we're coming back with the late, great Dusty Springfield and Wishing and Hoping. Yep, it's just 2 minutes away. It's Graham with you till 12 here on 102.3 HFM. Thank you for this company on this Saturday.
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12: 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We should-

0: Very nice indeed. The late, great Dusty Springfield and Wishing and Hoping. And if you like that sort of music from the 1960s, yeah, my mate Paul Rart will be here from 8 o'clock tomorrow morning. You've got 3 hours of 50s, 60s and 70s. And a great show he does as well. So that's 3 hours from 8 o'clock to 11 o'clock, Super Sunday morning tomorrow here on HFM. Join Paul then, won't you? Right, let's give the answer to that competition, which, of course, is the Lyric Challenge.
1: The warden threw a party in the county jail. The prison band was there and they began to wail.
0: Yes, of course, it was the king. It was Elvis Presley. You knew this anyway, didn't you? And Jailhouse Rock. Right, the people got that right so far. They were. Let's have a look at it. We got Mick and Rich here. Well done to you both. Thank you, Mick and Rich. Spot on there. Margot Wilson. Margot, as always, thank you. Nice to hear from you today. Right there you are with Jailhouse Rock. Moya on the phone there. Straight in, Moya on the phone. Good morning to you. Thank you for that. Ian and Jane Tallett, again, always getting it right on a Saturday. Vince, he wasn't sure. Vince over at Crano, but he was spot on. Well done, Vince. Thank you for that. Our very own Colin J. and Linda J listening, they got it right as well. And in Carol got it right, thank you for that. Sue and Don getting it right as well. We've got Tony and Lisa getting it right, and Steve in Desborough. Oh, and also there in Rothwell, we've got David as well. Yes, of course, it was Elvis, and this

0: That's got your feet tapping, isn't it? Your lyric challenge, thanks to everybody got in touch with that today. We do appreciate it. Elvis Presley and Jailhouse Rock. And we'll do another lyric challenge in around about half an hour's time here on 102.3 HFM.
1: We are HFM.
0: Right, the lineup for... Well, this is a loudy start. Here we go then. Let's turn that down a bit. Here we go. So we've got, the lineup for the rest of the day. Yeah, Dave Edwards is going to be here between 12 and 2, standing up Adam. Simon Parry here is 2 o'clock. I'm still going to have to shout over this. Simon Parry will be sport between 2 and 5. Yeah, Paul Hartshorn's going to be here at tea time. Yeah, 5 o'clock he's going to be here. Keith Williams, Saturday night. It would not be the same without Keith Williams on a Saturday between 7 and 10. And then between 10 and midnight, it's Owen Brooks.

Do you sing yourself giddy up, giddy up? Yeah, I am, yeah. Giddy up, giddy up. Well, that's different, isn't it, eh? That's Bernstein and his orchestra and Calvera. What will we come up with next on here? I've no idea. Right, we've got the news come up at the top of the hour. Yeah, of course, the local international news with Grant about 2 minutes past 11. Before that, Sky News will give us the update, the national international. To get us nicely there, it's Beautiful South and Little Time.

0: It's the top of the hour with Wingate's Gallery. July the 4th is Independence Day. So join us 1 till 5 on St Mary's Road for an exhibition of over 110 pieces of new original art and handmade sculpture and meet 9 of our independent artists.
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3: From the Sky News Centre at 11, families, volunteers and emergency crews are searching through rubble in Venezuela, where more than 50,000 people are still missing days after two major earthquakes. Over 900 people are now known to have died. The US president says violence will be met with violence after US strikes on Iranian missile and drone storage sites. It's the first time America has struck the country since the two nations signed a framework peace deal. A 22-year-old man's body has been found in a river after he reportedly got into difficulty during the heatwave. The discovery was made in Shropshire this morning. After days of heat and record temperatures being broken, today will feel a bit cooler, with an even bigger drop expected tomorrow. Meanwhile, researchers found those on low incomes are more than twice as likely to be exposed to extreme heat and other environmental harms. Asad Rehman heads up charity Friends of the Earth.
4: 5,000 neighbourhoods in this country, they have overlapping environmental injustices. And what we mean by that is air pollution, a lack of green space, where you live in some of the poorest housing. All of these things add up. You see a map of inequality. You see a map of geographical abandonment.
3: The Home Secretary's pledged to save the asylum system for generations to come, announcing new safe routes for refugees to enter the UK from this autumn. Shabana Mahmood says she'll also be closing loopholes that have been abused. Political journalist Zoe Grunewald says it's hard to know if the plans will be rolled out with Labour getting a new leader.
5: There's still a suggestion that Shabana Mahmood could be the front runner as Home Secretary still, if Andy Burnham came into government. But he hasn't been too forthcoming about how he feels about this legislation and whether he supports their plans, and that is something that the left of the Labour Party particularly are going to be trying to pressure both him on and Shabana Mahmood.
3: And Cape Verde's become the smallest country to ever earn a spot in the World Cup knockout round after a 0-0 result against Saudi Arabia. Ranked 64th, they finished second in Group H, which also included Spain and Uruguay. That's the latest.
6: Now your local update, I'm Grant Lush. First, and a big event marking Armed Forces Day is taking place near Market Harbour today. The Medbourne Classic is being held at Medbourne Sports and Social Club with a range of attractions and entertainment for the whole family. Highlights include a Battle of Britain Memorial Flight flypast and more than 200 classic cars and military vehicles. Organiser Carl Blenko says the event, which is supporting a number of charities, has exceeded expectations.
7: Initially we thought it was going to be 50 cars and a burger van, but it's grown legs and it's becoming a very large event. We're raising money for the Royal Air Force Benevolent Fund, the Royal Anglian Regiment Charity, which was obviously previously the Leicestershire's, Pancreatic Cancer UK and Loros, which is obviously the Leicestershire Hospice.
6: Rail services from Market Harbour to London are set to resume on Monday after recovery work at the site of the Bedford train collision was completed. Network Rail says engineers have finished a complex operation following the crash between the two East Midlands Railway trains last Friday, in which driver Sean Burton died and around 100 people were injured. Organisers are calling on people to turn out in force for this year's Desborough Carnival, which takes place this afternoon and supports a host of good causes. A procession will be followed by live music, stalls, rides and family entertainment at the Dunkirk Avenue Recreation Ground. Simon King is from the organising committee.
8: There's a parade through the streets of the town and we would love to see the entire town come down to the rec and support us on the day, but support all those good causes.
6: That's the latest. There's more local news on HFM's website.
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9: Well, let's have a look through the round window at the weather. It's going to be nice, I can tell you that. That's all I need to tell you, really, isn't it? No, I've got to do the whole lot here, basically. We've been told to do it. So mainly fine once again, with further sunshine for a time, perhaps hazy under nice clouds. Still hot, but less so than yesterday. Further showers and thunderstorms are possible later, with maximum temperature in Saddington at 31 degrees Celsius. And tonight, well, clear skies are first becoming cloudy by the morning, with a chance of some light rain moving in from the west during the early hours. Overnight temperatures remaining very warm. In Lebanon, around about 20 degrees Celsius, and yet it's Super Sunday time tomorrow. fresher conditions spreading to all parts with rain at first and then some sunny intervals during the afternoon. More seasonable temperatures than expected with winds moderate southwesterly with your maximum temperature in Naseby around about 24 degrees Celsius. There we go, you're up to date, your HFM weather.
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Yes, it's only your friends here at 102.3 HFM on a Saturday morning. So a very, very good morning to Market Arbour, South Leicestershire and in North Northamptonshire. And everybody that likes to listen to, when I say like, hang on a minute, what I mean is loves to listen to this radio station on the internet around the world. And thank you for doing that. Yeah, you could be in Australia, New Zealand, even in America. Well, it's all happening in America, of course, at the moment. Anyway, you could be listening to HFM. I'd recommend that tonight, to be honest with you. It might be more fun than the football, but we'll see how we get on with that later on, won't we? It's Graham being with you till around about 12 o'clock. Thank you for your company today. I really do appreciate it. I'm really glad you're there, because if you weren't, well, I could have just stayed in bed today, couldn't I, really? But there we go. I decided to get up because it's too hot. Too hot. It's just too hot. Changing tomorrow, though. What I got for you? Our celebrity birthday's coming along for you in a few minutes. I've got some roundup local events, find out what's going on in the region. Lots of things as well. The Lyric Challenge. Yep, we'll do that in around about 10 minutes' time, taking you back to 1983. And requests and dedications. Phone, text, and email. Get us hold on the app, and I'll play a tune here on the radio. Good morning to you.

Very nice indeed. On the border. Yeah, I saw him at Glastonbury about 10 years ago. What a singer and artist he is. Al Stewart and On the Board before that. Stated Last Shore from 1980 and Jump to the Beat. Good old disco tune there. Right, around 5 to 10 minutes time, it's going to be round 2 of the lyric challenges where we get somebody off the street just to read some lyrics out. Yeah, they wonder what I'm doing with them. They think they've been kidnapped, but no, they just get into this studio, read that, and out there you go. They're quite safe here, honestly. Well, depends what they look like, really. So basically, it's the lyric challenge coming along in around about, say, 5 to 10 minutes' time. And I'm going to be taking you back to the 17th of October, 1983. That's not so far ago, is it? I think you'll get this one because we play this record loads of times. It's an American female singer, a bit eccentric. Boy, number two in the UK it got. We didn't quite get to number one here, but it certainly got to number one in the United States, say, back in October 1983. We'll do the lyric challenge in a few minutes' time. You ready?

0: Yeah, it's good to hear that again. Frankie Valli, and you're ready now. It's come up to 11:15. Time now to have a look at the old events folder, find out what's going on.
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0: Right, a couple of things to keep you busy today. We've got one this morning and through the day, and then we've got one this afternoon, so we've got plenty of things to get on with. First of all, it's the Market Harbour Artisan Fair. It returns to the square today, the 27th of June. It started and it goes right through till 4 o'clock this afternoon. A popular monthly event showcases a wide range of local makers, artists, crafters and food producers, offering you the chance to buy unique handmade gifts, treats and artisan products while supporting some local businesses as well. You can browse around the stalls, pick up something special or stay in town and enjoy something to eat as well while you're there as well. So there we are. So get yourself into town, down to the square there. It's the Market Harbour Artisan Fair. It's on till 4 o'clock this afternoon. And once you're finished with that, get yourself over to Desborough. Get down on that A6 and find the Desborough Carnival. It returns today, of course, again Saturday the 24th of June with a colourful parade setting off from Dunkirk Avenue at 1:30 this afternoon and making its way through the town before finishing at the rec ground. Okie dokie. There's plenty of entertainment for all the family, including live music from two local bands, some fairground rides, and a bouncy castle as well. Also food and drink stalls, craft stalls and traditional games as well. So what else do you need on a Saturday afternoon? So that's Desborough Carnival. Get yourself down there from 1:30. Starts off at Dunkirk Avenue. And you can visit our website, the HFM website, for further detail of this and all the community and charity events on there. And you can click the events pages and all the information is there for you. We make it so easy for you. We'd nearly go for you until.
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0: Right, birthday time. Born back in 1962 on this day, Michael Ball, the British singer, theatrical singer and pop singer and actor, born in Bromsgrove up there in Worcestershire. Michael Ball, he is 64 today.

0: there you have it. Michael Ball's birthday today, the pop singer, theatrical singer and actor, born in Bromsgrove up there in Worcestershire. Michael Ball, back in 1962, quick calculation, 1962, 45, he's 64 today, and that is Love Changes Everything. Good to hear that tune. Any excuse to play some Michael Ball on the radio. Right, what have we got here then? We got next, of course, the Lyric Challenge round two. Yes, it's exactly 20 past 11. That means we're high time for this. I'm taking you back to the 17th of October, 1983. It got to number two, this record, in the UK charts, number one in the American charts, from a female American singer. She's a bit wacky, and she's still with us, which is good news for us, and certainly good news for her anyway. So, basically, we're taking you back, say, October 1983. Can you work it out from these lyrics?
1: I come home in the morning light. My mother says, when you gonna live your life right?
0: Oh, yes. And one more time, if you would, please.
1: I come home in the morning light. My mother says, when you gonna live your life right?
0: Possibly more difficult than you thought.
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0: Nice. The Dixie Chicks and Landslide. What a good track that is. Coldplay before that and The Scientists. It's just got to 11:33. Right, this is definitely falling at this one. I thought it's going to be a bit more difficult than you thought. Anyway, and you have been saying to me, come on, Graham, it's too easy. We were getting all these. Well, gold star to Eleanor over there in Desba. Well done. You've got it right, Eleanor. And listen out for the record in around about 10 minutes' time. It's your namesake record. I'm sure you know it from 1973. So it's Eleanor and Desba got it right. We've got Andy and Carol getting it right. We're Three Stooges getting it right. Gold stars to you. Sir and Don getting it right. And also we've got Tony and Lisa. So that's it so far. Gold stars to those people. But can you work it out? We're taking you back, well, not that far ago, is it? 1983. It got to number one in the US, number two in the United States on the 17th of October, 1983. For a wacky female singer, American singer. And these are the lyrics to that tune.
1: I come home in the morning light. My mother says, when you gonna live your life right?
0: And one more time, if you would, please. Thank you very much.
1: I come home in the morning light. My mother says, when you gonna live your life right?
0: So there we are, around about 10 to 15 minutes on that.
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5: With what?

Yes, there's no other radio station that brings the great tunes like that on a Saturday morning to you. Bill Withers and Ain't No Sunshine. Before that, Dido and Hunter. It's exactly 20 to 12. We've got 20 minutes to go. And always at around about this time, before we take the second commercial break, I'll have a look through the system here and find an absolute classic to bring you. And this is no exception.

0: Because if you're just down to be a teenage boy back in 1972, you know every lyric to that particular record. What a classic. Lindisfarne, you're on 102.3 HFM and Lady Eleanor. Right, we've got 15 minutes to go before we get to 12 o'clock, and we've got some music from such people as Cat Stevens coming for you, some Duane Eddy, we've got that Lyric Challenge record, and let you know all the people who've got it right, and we're back in 2 minutes with the Beatles and Blackbird. It is 102.3 HFM, good morning to you.
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11: All right, let's roll. Hey. Let's be careful out there.
1: With Graham Beebe.

0: only waiting for this moment to arise. You are only waiting for this moment to arise. You are only waiting for this moment to arise.
1: 2020, that's the Beatles and Blackbird. Right, let's get down to the competition, which of course is the lyric challenge.
2: I come home in the morning light. My mother says, when you gonna live your life right?
1: Yes, of course, it was Cyndi Lauper from 1983, and the girls just want to have fun. Right, and the people got that right. They were as follows. Well done to, we got Mick and Richard, as always, we're getting it right. Well done to you. He said it was Cyndi Lauper. Mick, well done to you. Tricia in Rushton, nice to hear from you today again, Tricia. Hoping you're feeling better, so thanks for getting in touch with us today. Tony Walters from the course from last year. Tony, best of luck. Carry on with your work here at HFM. It's great to hear from you again. Colin and Linda J, well done to you both. Colin, our very own Linda J. We've got Eleanor in Desborough, well done to you. Eleanor, spot on for that. Hope you heard the tune there. And in Carol getting it right as well. The Three Stooges getting it right. Well done to you. Gold star for you all. And Sue and Don getting it right as well. So, of course, it was this one by Cyndi Lauper.

0: Ah, what a jolly little tune that is. Cyndi Lauper and Girls Just Want to Have Fun. Thanks to everybody going to touch today. I really, really do appreciate it, taking your time out on your very, very busy day. And we'll do two more this time next week here on 102.3 HFM. Thank you for that, by the way.
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0: Right, the lineup for the rest of the day here on the radio. Yeah, Dave Edwards is ready, raring to go. He's been in Studio 2 preparing his show. So Dave's going to be here standing in for Adam between 12 and 2 this afternoon. With your sport this afternoon, it's Simon Parry between 2 and 5. Paul Hartshorn for your tea time listening between 5 and 7. Keith Williams Saturday evening between 7 and 10. And Owen Brooks will finish your day off then between 10 and midnight.

That's Dwayne Eddy twanging away there with Shazam. That's about me. Thank you for your company this morning, Mark and Arbor. I hope you enjoyed mine. I've certainly enjoyed yours. Keep out the sun till tomorrow. It'd be nicer tomorrow, won't it? My name's Graham Beebe. I'll be back with you, shall we say. Is that okay with you? Put it in your diary. There's a window there. 10 o'clock next Saturday morning. Stand by, of course. Dave Edwards is going to be here straight after the 12 o'clock news. Gets nicer there. Here's Cat Stevens and remember the days of the old school yard.

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3: From the Sky News Centre at midday, families, volunteers and emergency crews are searching through rubble in Venezuela, where time's running out to find survivors after two major earthquakes. More than 900 people are known to have died and over 50,000 others are still missing. Several countries have pledged support, including the UK. Cynthia DeSantis is the founder of a British charity supporting free healthcare for Venezuelans. She feels the response has been quite sluggish.
4: The system to receive humanitarian support is not there. And that's one of the problems that we have, that it's not easy for the government and for the rescue teams on the ground to actually be able to receive, to accept that support.
3: Iran's responded after the US attacked its radar, missile and drone sites. Washington says it took action after accusing Tehran of launching drones in the Strait of Hormuz and hitting an American cargo ship. Now Iran says it's targeted US military positions in the region. The Home Secretary has announced reforms to the asylum system. From the autumn, new safe routes for refugees will be opened. An Amber Extreme warning for heat has been extended for parts of England after 3 days of record-breaking temperatures. It covers London, South East England, East Anglia and parts of the East Midlands until 9 a.m. tomorrow. Celebrations are being held across the UK to mark Armed Forces Day today. Military bands, marches and flypasts will happen across more than 200 events. Robert Clark served in the military for 15 years and says today's really important.
5: As a veteran myself and having lost friends who served in Iraq and Afghanistan, I think today's almost a poignant reminder of, you know, everyone who's still in the armed forces, everyone who still gives up their time and their commitments, their family responsibilities, to really put the safety of this nation at the core of their life. And, you know, I pay tribute to them and to people who are still joining.
3: England's place in the knockout rounds of the World Cup has been secured ahead of their final Group L game against Panama later. Results last night, including Spain's 1-0 triumph over Uruguay, means they're assured a place in the last 32. And that's the latest.
6: Thank you.
7: Now your local update, I'm Grant Lush. First, and rail services between Market Harbour and London are expected to get back to normal on Monday after recovery work at the scene of last week's Bedford train crash was completed. Network Rail says engineers have finished the complex operation following the collision involving two East Midlands Railway trains. Driver Sean Burton died in the crash and around 100 people were injured. Next, and one of Leicestershire's biggest Armed Forces Day events is taking place near Market Harbour today. The Medbourne Classic is being held at Medbourne Sports and Social Club, with classic cars, military vehicles and entertainment for all the family. The event is supporting a range of charities and is just one of three Armed Forces Day events in the county. Here's organiser Carl Blenko.
8: From my point of view, we wanted to remember those that have served, recognise those that are currently serving, and then inspire the next generation. And I think that's quite a strong message for Armed Forces Day.
7: People are being encouraged to get behind this year's Desborough Carnival, which takes place this afternoon in support of a range of local good causes. The celebrations begin with a carnival procession, before live music, fairground rides, stalls and family entertainment take over the Dunkirk Avenue Recreation Ground. One of the organising committee is Simon King.
9: There's a parade through the streets of the town, and we would love to see the entire town come down to the wreck and support all those good causes.
7: That's the latest. There's more local news on HFM's website.
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6: And thank you very much to Grant for our local update on the news. The weather for the Harbour District, mainly fine once again today with further sunshine but hazy under high cloud. Still hot but markedly less so than on Friday. The maximum temperature is 28 Celsius, that's 82 Fahrenheit. The UV index is high and the pollen count is very high. Tonight, clear skies at first, becoming cloudy by the morning. Overnight temperatures remaining very warm. Minimum temperature 18 Celsius, 64 Fahrenheit. Tomorrow, Sunday, fresher conditions with more seasonable temperatures. Sunny, but again hazy under high cloud. Gentle winds with a maximum temperature of 23 Celsius, 73 Fahrenheit. The UV index and the pollen count are high tomorrow. And the outlook, Monday is looking dry and sunny under high cloud with a maximum temperature of 21 Celsius, that's 70 Fahrenheit.
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2: 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We are HFM.

And a very good afternoon, everybody. I'm Dave Edwards, back on your radio again this week. Me sitting in for Adam Simmons on the 12 till 2 lunchtime slot. And a very big thank you to Graham Beebe for the last 2 hours with his quizzes and competitions. How'd you get on with the lyric challenge? I always struggle a bit, to be honest. And Graham is back next Saturday at 10. So over the next couple of hours, I've got some back-to-back upbeat, summery pop, rock and a bit of reggae for you. Good news about England getting into the knockout stages of the World Cup after Spain beat Uruguay. And good luck to the England team in the World Cup against Panama coming up tonight, of course. And I started the show with a band called Blue Mink, who were very popular in the late 60s and 70s. A track entitled Randy. Hadn't heard that for ages and heard it on the radio. I thought, I must play that. Anyway, moving on, this is Peter Sarsted and a track entitled Frozen Orange Juice. I could do with some of that. Back to 1969.

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2: Hey, been getting on with the heat. Anyway, it subsided a little bit today. Going back to 1997 now. This is Ozzy Beza. Sadly, they're all dead now, but they were big in the 80s and 90s. Sunshine Day.

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3: 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Anyway, this is the Australian Bands.

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7: Couple of classics for you coming up. 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

that was Jimmy Cliff there, who sadly died last November. Great track, I Can See Clearly Now. Now, Lovenham Food, Drink and Music Festival returns on Saturday, July the 4th, with a full day of live entertainment, food and drink, and family-friendly activities and fun for all ages. 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That's Lizzie on 07752 141 097. 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Right, bit of reggae for you now. This is Toots and the Maytals, 5446, that's my number.

Now, this is a guy called Victor Vigaith. I can find nothing else about him at all. Doesn't seem to appear on the internet. The song's called Opportunity.

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2: This was the first record I ever bought, back to 1963, The Beatles.

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It's for Casuals and Toy. And in the meantime, the beat goes on.

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0: Now then, this band are described as the ultimate British pop soul duo of the 90s. Taking us up to the news, this is the Lighthouse Family and Lifted.

0: the top of the hour with Wingate's Gallery. July the 4th is Independence Day. So join us 1 till 5 on St Mary's Road for an exhibition of over 110 pieces of new original art and handmade sculpture and meet 9 of our independent artists.
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3: From the Sky News Centre at 1, there are questions about the humanitarian response to the earthquakes in Venezuela as rescuers work to find survivors before a crucial window closes. More than 50,000 people are still missing, but some of the international help promised is yet to be seen. Matt Hasdell's from a UK-based search and rescue charity. He's trying to get rescuers, a search dog and equipment out there, but he's stuck at Madrid airport.
4: It's really, really sad scenes of people with their jeans or pouring through the rubble with bare hands. We can bring our specialist equipment and our expertise to be able to coordinate that operation and hopefully help save some lives. Because at the end of the day, that is our priority, is to get people out of that rubble. And, you know, always saving as many lives as possible.
3: A recent ceasefire between the US and Iran is being seriously tested after Washington launched strikes on Iranian missile sites. The US says it's in response to Tehran's attack on a commercial ship in the Strait of Hormuz. An amber weather warning for extreme heat has been extended for parts of England. It covers London and southeast England, East Anglia and parts of the East Midlands until 9 a.m. tomorrow. The King's offered his warmest good wishes as he opened the seventh session of Scottish Parliament. MSPs and dignitaries gathered in the Holyrood Chamber alongside Charles and the Queen this morning. The monarch has addressed everyone there.
5: Let us continue to show by example debate can be carried out with respect. Disagreement is possible while honouring one another's dignity, and it is recognised that all those engaged in public service are seeking the same end, the good of the society we serve.
3: First Minister John Swinney's responded to the King's address, calling for cooperation amongst the Scottish people. Armed Forces Day celebrations are underway to honour the contribution of veterans, serving personnel and cadets. More than 200 events are taking place across the country. And Scotland have been given a 0.05% chance of making the World Cup knockout stages. They're currently 10th in the rankings of third place teams and need to be in the top 8 to progress. And that's the latest.
6: Thank you very much.
7: Now your local update, I'm Grant Lush. First, and a big event marking Armed Forces Day is taking place near Market Harbour today. The Medbourne Classic is being held at Medbourne Sports and Social Club with a range of attractions and entertainment for the whole family. Highlights include a Battle of Britain Memorial Flight flypast and more than 200 classic cars and military vehicles. Organiser Carl Blenko says the event, which is supporting a number of charities, has exceeded expectations.
8: Initially we thought it was going to be 50 cars and a burger van, but it's grown legs and it's becoming a very large event. We're raising money for the Royal Air Force Benevolent Fund, the Royal Anglian Regiment Charity, which was obviously previously the Leicestershire's, Pancreatic Cancer UK and Loros, which is obviously the Leicestershire Hospice.
7: Rail services from Market Harbour to London are set to resume on Monday after recovery work at the site of the Bedford train collision was completed. Network Rail says engineers have finished a complex operation following the crash between the two East Midlands Railway trains last Friday, in which driver Sean Burton died and around 100 people were injured. Organisers are calling on people to turn out in force for this year's Desborough Carnival, which takes place this afternoon and supports a host of good causes. A procession will be followed by live music, stalls, rides and family entertainment at the Dunkirk Avenue Recreation Ground. Simon King is from the organising committee.
9: There's a parade through the streets of the town and we would love to see the entire town come down to the wreck and support us on the day, but support all those good causes.
7: That's the latest. There's more local news on HFM's website.
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6: And thank you to Grant for the local news. And the weather now for the Harbour District, mainly fine once again this afternoon with further sunshine, but hazy under high cloud. Still hot, but markedly less so than on Friday. Maximum temperature 28 Celsius, 82 Fahrenheit. The UV index is high and the pollen count is very high. Tonight, clear skies at first, becoming cloudy by the morning. Overnight temperatures remaining very warm, Minimum temperature tonight, 18 Celsius, 64 Fahrenheit. Tomorrow, Sunday, fresher conditions with more seasonable temperatures. Sunny, but again hazy under high cloud. Gentle winds with a maximum temperature of 23 Celsius, 73 Fahrenheit. And the UV index and pollen count are high. And then the outlook for Monday is looking dry and sunny under high cloud with a maximum temperature of 21 Celsius, 70 degrees Fahrenheit.
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And a very warm welcome back to the second hour of the Dave Edwards Show. Me sitting in this afternoon for Adam Simmons on the 12 to 2 lunchtime slot. And I started the second hour with Dreams of Flying from the Southern American rock band Mudcrutch.

0: So over the next hour, I've got some back-to-back upbeat summery pop, rock and reggae for you this afternoon. So I hope you can stay with me until whatever time I finish. What's that, 2 o'clock? Enjoying the summer sounds. So here's a bit of Stevie Wonder.
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2: Now, something a bit different for you. This is a guy from California. He's called MC Yogi. And this is called Shiva.

0: Market Harbour Jubilee Food Bank is appealing for the community's continued support. The charity is receiving an increase in referrals to help people in need and relies on your donations to ensure it can cope with the rise in demand. You can drop off items at a number of locations, including Sainsbury's and Waitrose, both co-op supermarkets, B&M, The Village on St Mary's Road and Spa on Coventry Road. For an up-to-date list of the current most wanted items, just have a head over to the Food Bank's website, which is jubileefoodbankmh.uk. That's jubileefoodbankmh.uk, where you'll also find information about accessing the charity's services. Now, what are you doing next Saturday night? Trinity Singers and All Right Jack present their summer concert, All Kinds of Everything, featuring music and songs from the 1950s through to the 1970s. It takes place on Saturday the 4th of July at 7:30 at the Desborough Baptist Church in Station Road. Tickets are £8 for adults and £4 for under-16s, with refreshments available. 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Now, how you've been getting on with the heat? Well, it's just been bubbling up.
1: How easy, Radical Raja. 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
0: 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Now then, we've had music from Jamaica, we've had music from California. These guys are from South Africa. Soul Brothers. And a track entitled Bazubu Yula. I think something like that anyway.

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0: Now then, I want you to chill out on the way up to the news at 2. We're back to 1994. The album, The Division Bell. It's Pink Floyd. And High Hopes.

Pink Floyd and High Hopes. And that brings the end of the show now. I've been Dave Edwards for the last couple of hours, sitting in for Adam Simmons this afternoon on the lunchtime slot. Certainly good news about England getting into the knockout stages of the World Cup after Spain beat Uruguay. Good luck to the boys tonight in the World Cup match against Panama. So next up we have Simon Parry. He's on from 2 to 5. Then we've got Paul Hartthorne. He's from 5 till 7. Keith Williams, 7 till 10. And Owen Brooks, sitting in for James Garner tonight, 10 till midnight. Then we've got HFM through the night, and we do it all again at 8 o'clock tomorrow with Paul Wright and 60s Sunday.

So keep it right here for Simon Parry. Looking forward to seeing the Illegal Eagles tonight up into Montford. Just to say thank you very much indeed for listening. Stay safe. Stay cool. Have a great weekend. Ta-ra for now.

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3: From the Sky News Centre at 2, families of loved ones stuck under rubble in Venezuela are searching for their own relatives days after two devastating earthquakes. Authorities have blocked access to the hardest hit area, saying the chaos and traffic was hampering rescue efforts. There are concerns about a lack of international support on the ground. Here's Defence Secretary Dan Jarvis.
4: My heart goes out to all of those who've been affected by this terrible incident in Venezuela. I know that we have deployed a search and rescue crew. I'm very grateful to the RAF for the support that they have given in terms of being able to do that.
3: A body's been found in the search for a 15-year-old boy who went missing in a Hampshire lake. The teenager was last seen in the water at Testwood Lakes near Totton on Wednesday. His family has been informed. An amber heat warning for the southeast of England has been extended after 3 days of record-breaking June temperatures. The Met Office says the extension will last until nine tomorrow morning. The Prince and Princess of Wales have praised the country's servicemen and women as they commemorated Armed Forces Day. A post on their social media account reads, "Honouring service and sacrifice." To sport, and top tennis players have started limiting and timing media appearances ahead of Wimbledon, which is starting on Monday. They argue they deserve a bigger share of revenues, even though prize money at the Grand Slams increased by 20%. World number one Aryna Sabalenka says they need to make their voices heard.
5: We do it for the tour. We don't do it for ourselves. We do it for the rest of the players who's really suffering to even hire a coach. And, you know, it's not an easy life for players who is like lower in the ranking. So we do it for them. And I really hope that the crowd, and I'm more than sure that the crowd understand us.
3: And England's cricketers have wobbled on day three of the deciding test against New Zealand. They are on 318 for six, trailing by 120 runs. And that's the latest. I'm Victoria Lawrence.
6: Now your local update, I'm Grant Lush. First, and rail services between Market Harborough and London are expected to get back to normal on Monday after recovery work at the scene of last week's Bedford train crash was completed. Network Rail says engineers have finished the complex operation following the collision involving two East Midlands Railway trains. Driver Sean Burton died in the crash and around 100 people were injured. Next, and one of Leicestershire's biggest Armed Forces Day events is taking place near Market Harborough today. The Medbourne Classic is being held at Medbourne Sports and Social Club, with classic cars, military vehicles and entertainment for all the family. The event is supporting a range of charities and is just one of three Armed Forces Day events in the county. Here's organiser Carl Blenko.
7: From my point of view, we wanted to remember those that have served, recognise those that are currently serving, and then inspire the next generation. And I think that's quite a strong message for Armed Forces Day.
6: People are being encouraged to get behind this year's Desborough Carnival, which takes place this afternoon in support of a range of local good causes. The celebrations begin with a carnival procession, before live music, fairground rides, stalls and family entertainment take over the Dunkirk Avenue Recreation Ground. One of the organising committee is Simon King.
8: There's a parade through the streets of the town, and we would love to see the entire town come down to the rec and support all those good causes.
6: That's the latest. There's more local news on HFM's website.
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9: Aren't you ever there for this? It's Saturday afternoon. Sort this out so I can hear myself. There we go. There we go. There I am. Today's weather then, mainly fine once again with further sunshine but hazy under high cloud. Still hot, but markedly less so than on Friday. Your maximum temperature, 28 degrees Celsius, which is 82 degrees Fahrenheit.
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Well, how are you then? How are you? I've been away for a couple of weeks. But back with you on a Saturday afternoon for the next... I think we've got three. I think we've got this week, next week, the week after, and then I miss one again. because I'm on my holidays. But definitely here for the next three. Well, we're giving you today all the support this afternoon, of course. England playing Panama in the World Cup tonight. Kicking off at 10 o'clock. Still debating whether to watch it at home. Or maybe go to the pub and watch it. Possibly the latter. Also got the cricket, of course, as well. England playing New Zealand in the third test this afternoon. As we stand, it's England are 323 for 7. New Zealand 438 all out. England trailing by 115 runs. Get your day with that right for the afternoon. Also got our new Day of the Week music quiz. We will have two for the 60s, by the way. We'll have two for the 70s. I'm going to have an hour and nonsense number ones as well. All happening between now and 5 right here on 102.3. It's HFM. Good afternoon. Good afternoon to Richie. He was on the phone before I'd even read the weather. Keen to talk to me today. And he says, can we have some Rick Astley? Of course we can. We never turn down Rick Astley. Here he is. Take Me to Your Heart from 1988.

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0: 70 minutes past 2 then on this Saturday afternoon. Desborough Carnival is happening this afternoon. All happening on the recreation ground in Desborough this afternoon. That one, there'll be live music from 2 local bands, fair rides, bands of castles, food and drink to suit, as well as craft stores and traditional games as well. That's happening this afternoon on the recreation ground in Desborough. There's an artisan fair on the square today here in Market Harbour. That's on until 4 p.m. this afternoon. It happens on the last Saturday of every month. Buy something you need, browse the stores and stay for something to eat as well, as that's happening today until 4 p.m. Also today, there's a summer fair at Foxfields Academy. That's in Blaby. In fact, if you want to go to that one, you better hurry up, because that one finishes at 3. But that's the Foxfields Academy in Blaby. That's on Hospital Lane. Summer raffle, tombolas, lucky dip, guess how many. Stalls, Banty Castle, animals, archery, vipers, rugby, refreshments and loads more as well. That's all happening. Foxfields Academy, that's on Hospital Lane in Blaby. That is on until 3 o'clock. So if you want to get to that one, you better hurry up. But don't forget though, if you've got a venue like to mention, drop us an email, events@harbourfm.co.uk. You tell us, and we will tell the whole of South Leicestershire and North of Leicestershire, because we're good like that.
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0: Sally is 18 minutes past 2. Don't forget, 2 in the 6 is coming up around 2:30 this afternoon. Now though, back to the 70s, a bit of Fleetwood Mac. This is Rhiannon.

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0: 2:29 then, on this Saturday afternoon. Simon Barrett back in the Saturday afternoon chair. In the cricket this afternoon, England currently 338/7. Trailing New Zealand by 100 runs with 3 wickets remaining. That's England 338/7. Trailing by 100 runs, 3 wickets remaining. Okay. Don't have to know what's happening in the World Cup. Of course, England playing Panama tonight. That one kicks off at 10 o'clock with the rest of the run-up from the World Cup. Here's Joe Rawson.
1: An injury blow for England ahead of their final group game here in New York against Panama tonight. Reece James will miss the game with injury. The Chelsea fullback has been dealing with a hamstring injury, though Thomas Tuchel insists it won't rule him out of the rest of the tournament.
2: He is now in an accelerated rehabilitation program, and we take it game by game, but we strongly believe that he will be available for us in the tournament.
1: The good news is Declan Rice and Elliot Anderson are both fit, and Bukayo Saka is expected to start his first game.

0: Can we be real positive?
1: Cape Verde's remarkable run at the World Cup on their debut at the tournament is going to continue. They will play Argentina in the last 32, the defending champions, after securing second spot in their group with a goalless draw against Saudi Arabia. Former champions Uruguay are out. They ended their 1-0 defeat to Spain with 10 men. Senegal thrashed Iraq 5-0 to secure their place in the knockout stages, while Ousmane Dembele scored a hat-trick for France as they thrashed a much-changed Norway side by 4-1. Erling Haaland was left on the substitutes bench, with both teams already guaranteed their places in the knockout stages. Elsewhere today in England's group, Croatia take on Ghana. Croatia needs something to guarantee their place in the next stages. Democratic Republic of Congo take on Uzbekistan. It's Colombia against Portugal, Algeria against Austria, and Jordan against Argentina.
2: Becca Robertson.
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22 minutes to 3 then, on this Saturday afternoon. Time to test your brain then. But today's quiz, now our new quiz, we're doing the last, I've been nominated for the last 2 weeks, but prior to that we're doing the new quiz, Musical Days. So we give you the name of the artist and the year, and you tell me the song that contains a day of the week. I've just been looking at my list, and whatever I did last time I was on, I didn't write it down. So I'm hoping I've written what I think it was on my list, so I'm hoping I've got that right. I'm not about to give you the same question again. It was 3 weeks ago, I can't remember. Okay then, turn that down a bit. So today's band then, for Musical Days. So I give you the band and the year, you give me the song containing the day of the week. Okay, the Boomtown Rats in 1979. Boomtown Rats in 1979. It's got a day of the week in the title. Their biggest hit, I think. I think it was a number one as well. I'm sure it was.

HFM. So the Primetime Rats, 1979. Did a song with the day of the week in the title. If you're thinking out what it is, do get in touch. I'll give the answer just before five. Somebody's having a guess because the phone's ringing. It's PhD. I won't let you down. I won't. No, I won't.

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Katy Perry on last Friday night here on 102.3 HFM. 9 minutes to three then on this Saturday afternoon. Today's quiz then from Musical Days. I'll give you the artist and the year and you tell me the song that contains a day of the week. Welcome to Richie. Straight in there. He was on the phone getting it right. And he sang it as well, so extra points for him for singing it down the phone to me. Also, hello to Sue. Hello, Sue. Always good to hear from you. Yes, you are correct, by the way. And also, what's the other one? We've got another one here. Yes, Teresa, hello to you. Teresa Nixon, yes, that you are correct. So well done to you all. And if you would like to have a guess, please get in touch. And I give the answer just before 5 o'clock this afternoon. In the cricket this afternoon, England remain 348 for seven. So trailing by 90 runs now. With three wickets remaining. 348 for seven is the latest score on the cricket. 8 minutes to three. Also this week, by the way, round about on Thursday, there's a farmer's market, of course, on the first Thursday of every month, showcasing some of our local food traders. Come and find everything from cheeses, meats and pies, to vegan flowers and cakes. There's something for everyone. Trading is between 9 and 3. And please pop down and support them. And of course, while you're there, you can pop into the indoor market as well and browse the shops there too and make a day of it. And I believe, which I don't want to influence you at all, but I believe in the indoor market they do have some aircon. So if it stays warm, I think it's meant to cool down after.

Now, talking of hot weather, we don't have to take our

Michelle's felt overdressed. One was in the swimming pool at Butlins. The other one was on the Spider. Well, she said similar last night when we were in the supermarket doing the shopping. She said, compared to some of the other ladies, she felt a bit overdressed. There was one lady in the supermarket last night in just a swimming costume. It was a bit warm last night. Maybe next week Michelle's going to go shopping in her swimming costume. I don't know.

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3: From the Sky News Centre at 3, Defence Secretary Dan Jarvis says he's going to look straight away at whether the government can help a UK-based search and rescue team get to Venezuela. A group from Servon International, including a sniffer dog, are stranded at an airport in Madrid with their specialist equipment. They say commercial flights won't take them. Matt Hasdell from the charity says they are desperately trying to get there.
4: It looks pretty tough. It looks like they're having a lot of challenges coordinating the search operation, and obviously what we're going to hopefully brings to the table and why we're so keen to get out there as quickly as possible is we've got specialist search equipment, search dog, which can probably do the job of an entire search team on its own.
3: More than 900 people are known to have been killed, with 55,000 reported missing. Elsewhere, police searching for a teenager in open water near Southampton have found a body. The 15-year-old boy was last seen in Testwood Lakes on Wednesday during record-breaking temperatures. An amber weather warning for extreme heat has been extended for parts of England. It covers London and southeastern England, East Anglia and parts of the East Midlands until 9 tomorrow morning. Two 17-year-old boys from Cardiff have been arrested in Thailand. South Wales police say they are looking into the circumstances of the teenager's trip. The Foreign Office is in contact with Thai authorities. The King has offered his warmest good wishes as he opened the seventh session of Scottish Parliament. MSPs and dignitaries gathered alongside Charles and the Queen.
5: Let us continue to show by example debate can be carried out with respect, disagreement is possible while honouring one another's dignity. And it is recognised that all those engaged in public service are seeking the same end, the good of the society we serve.
3: In sport, American Madison Keys has won the Eastbourne Open tennis title for the third time. She beat Tatiana Maria in straight sets for her first tournament win of the season. She's now won 11 career titles. That's the latest. I'm Victoria Lawrence.
6: Now your local update, I'm Grant Lush. First, and a big event marking Armed Forces Day is taking place near Market Harbour today. The Medbourne Classic is being held at Medbourne Sports and Social Club with a range of attractions and entertainment for the whole family. Highlights include a Battle of Britain Memorial Flight flypast and more than 200 classic cars and military vehicles. Organiser Carl Blenko says the event, which is supporting a number of charities, has exceeded expectations.
7: Initially, we thought it was going to be 50 cars and a burger van, but it's grown legs and it's becoming a very large event. We're raising money for the Royal Air Force Benevolent Fund, the Royal Anglian Regiment Charity, which was obviously previously the Leicestershire's, Pancreatic Cancer UK and Loros, which is obviously the Leicestershire Hospice.
6: Rail services from Market Harbour to London are set to resume on Monday after recovery work at the site of the Bedford train collision was completed. Network Rail says engineers have finished a complex operation following the crash between the two East Midlands Railway trains last Friday, in which driver Sean Burton died and around 100 people were injured. Organisers are calling on people to turn out in force for this year's Desbra Carnival, which takes place this afternoon and supports a host of good causes. A procession will be followed by live music, stalls, rides and family entertainment at the Dunkirk Avenue Recreation Ground. Simon King is from the organising committee.
8: There's a parade through the streets of the town and we would love to see the entire town come down to the rec and support us on the day, but support all those good causes.
6: That's the latest. There's more local news on HFM's website.
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9: Hi, you're going to have this Saturday afternoon. Well, mainly fine once again. Further sunshine, but hazy under high clouds. Still hot, but markedly less so than on Friday. Your maximum temperature 28 degrees Celsius, 82 degrees Fahrenheit.
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up to 14 minutes past three on this Saturday afternoon. Latest on the cricket, by the way, England are 354 for 9. They trail New Zealand by 84 runs with one wicket remaining. Give you a reminder of today's musical days quiz very, very soon. Most people getting it right this afternoon must be making it too easy. It's the Bee Gees now.

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0: It's Kylie and Padam here on 103.3 HFM. Ladies in the cricket, England are all out, I'm afraid. 354 all out. They trail New Zealand by 84 runs. Tea is being taken now, I presume. And then I presume New Zealand will bat again. I think it's low enough for a follow-on, is it? I'm not sure. We'll soon find out. They're having tea at the moment. New Zealand 438 all out in their first innings. England 354 all out in this, the third and deciding test, because they've won one each. So we shall see how that goes. Our musical days quiz this afternoon. The Boomtown Rats released a song in 1979 with a day of the week in the title. What was it? Well done to Richie, to Teresa, and to Sue for getting it right so far this afternoon. If you'd like to have a guess, do get in touch. I think the answer is just before five.
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0: 25 minutes past three then. 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It's a very warm weekend across South Leicestershire. Another Dundertier. Gallagher and Lyle now.

I want to stay with you in 102.3 HFM. Well, I'm going to stay with you till 5 o'clock at least. When Paul Hartshorn comes along. I'll be giving you company between 5 and 7 this evening. I'll give you a full rundown of the rest of your day here on HFM very, very soon. Also tell you what's on tomorrow as well. So you'll have the full picture of what's happening all weekend right here on 102.3 HFM. Coming up in a few moments' time, two from the 70s. And then, of course, don't forget from 4 o'clock, it's an hour of chart toppers in non-stop number one.

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yeah, was part one of my two from the 70s, and I'll level with you, I'll be honest with you, yeah, Billy Joel should have been this, because I pressed the wrong button.

14 minutes to four. Oh, this is Sunday afternoon. I'm looking ahead to next weekend, the London Food, Drink and Music Festival. 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Takes place from midday until midnight. That's quite a session. On at Lumberton Village Green, with all proceeds helping with upkeep and maintenance of the community space. So, if you're looking ahead to next Saturday at the Lumberton Food, Drink and Music Festival, next Saturday, July the 4th, in Lumberton Village Green. And don't forget, if you've got an event you'd like to mention, drop us an email, events@harbourfm.co.uk. You tell us, and we will tell the whole of South Leicestershire and North of Hampshire. Same goes if you've heard something on the radio, didn't quite catch all the details, harbourfm.co.uk, all the details are there, where you can peruse at your leisure. 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

got dancing shoes. I haven't got my dancing shoes on, but maybe toughen my foot a little bit to that one. You never know. 5 to 4 then. Coming back to the news at 4, it is an hour of chart toppers in non-stop number ones. To the news we go. This is Opus. 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
1: HFM. It's the top of the hour with Wingate's Gallery. July the 4th is Independence Day. So join us 1 till 5 on St Mary's Road for an exhibition of over 110 pieces of new original art and handmade sculpture and meet 9 of our independent artists.
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3: From the Sky News Centre at 4, Venezuela's acting president says 10 more countries are joining rescue efforts in the frantic search for survivors from Wednesday's earthquakes. The back-to-back tremors are known to have killed more than 900 people. 55,000 are reported missing. British national Dom Bennett describes his experiences.
4: I was in a small beach town. As the earthquake hit, one of my friends was in the water. I went in to try and rescue them. We nearly both ended up dead. The earthquake caused the tide to retreat, and then a lot of large waves kind of came over the top of us, so it was quite traumatic.
3: Police searching for a teenager who went missing after swimming in a lake near Southampton have found a body. A 22-year-old has also died after getting into difficulty in a river in Shrewsbury. After 3 days of record-breaking June temperatures, the Met Office has extended an amber heat warning. It'll affect the southeast of England and is in place until 9 tomorrow morning. Irianna lives in temporary accommodation in London. She suffers from Graves' disease, which means she's already prone to overheating.
5: Is all night 30.1, something like that, all these days. Heat produces much more hormones, which can even kill me because overactive thyroid is like autoimmune. My body attack myself.
3: The Home Secretary is setting out plans to speed up the introduction of new legal routes for refugees to come into the UK. Shabana Mahmood says she'll also be closing loopholes that have been abused. Sport: England's cricketers have been bowled out for 354 in the third test at Trent Bridge, a first innings deficit of 84. Batting again a short time ago, New Zealand were 6-1 with Jofra Archer taking the early wicket, and Emma Raducanu's cut short her practice session at Wimbledon just days before the championship starts. She took to a court in SW19 with strapping on her right ankle. That's the latest. I'm Victoria Lawrence.
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6: And you're over there for this Saturday afternoon and into the evening. Mainly fine once again with further sunshine but hazy under high clouds. Still hot, but less so than yesterday. Maximum temperature 28 degrees Celsius, 82 degrees Fahrenheit. The high level tonight, clear skies at first, becoming cloudy by the morning, although overnight temperatures remaining very warm. Minimum temperature 18 degrees Celsius, 64 degrees Fahrenheit. Tomorrow, fresher conditions with more seasonable temperatures, or sensible, depending on your view. Sunny, but again hazy under high cloud. Gentle wind. With a maximum tomorrow of 23 degrees Celsius, 73 degrees Fahrenheit. That's nice. And the outlook for Monday is looking dry and sunny under high cloud, with a maximum temperature of a more sensible 21 degrees Celsius at 70 degrees Fahrenheit.
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6: 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Just gone 4 o'clock on a Saturday afternoon. That can only mean one thing. It's those number ones.
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number one again. No, it has, really. Yeah, back to number one for about the third time this year. Oh, it is past four then. It is 102.3. It is HFM for your Saturday afternoon. Hello. It's Simon Power here until 5 o'clock this evening when Paul Hartshorn comes along. No doubt with the duck as well. Keep you company between 5 and 7 this evening. 7 o'clock, it is Keith Williams. Keith's here between 7 and 10 this evening. 10 o'clock, it is Owen Brooks.

until Paul writes. 8 o'clock in the morning of your 60 Sunday. 11 o'clock, Chris Jones is back. Yes, Chris is Sunday in the middle. All the usual stuff, Clutter Buckets. Crew at noon, Chris's commercial crackers.

Steve Watts. This is till 10. And then we take you through the night until Dave Irving at 7 o'clock on Monday morning. That is your weekend.

0: It was personally a little less conversation, and before that it was Wham on the Edge of Heaven here on 102.3 HFM. Reminder on our quiz today, we've not done this for a while. Today's quiz, the Bhutan Rats released a song with a Day of the Week in the title back in 1979. What was the song? If you think you know, do get in touch and I'll give the answer just before 5 o'clock. So today's question, the Bhutan Rats released a song with a Day of the Week in the title in 1979. What was the name of the song? If you think you know, do get in touch.
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Go back a bit further now, 1983. It's the Police. Every Breath You Take. Not very good at that myself.

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0: Okay, a couple of things to tell you about. The Trinity Singers and All Right Jack present their summer concert, All Kinds of Everything, featuring music and songs from the 1950s through to the 1970s. Takes place next Saturday, that's the 4th of July at 7:30pm at Desborough Baptist Church on Station Road. 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And on Tuesday the 7th of July, the Vassal Digital Volunteers are back at the Markey Harbour Library. They're there between from 10:30.

0: 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So if it's broken, they can't help you. 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
0: 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Ladies in the cricket, New Zealand 36 for 2 after tea. Leading England by 120 runs. Back to 1984 now. It's Frankie Goes to Hollywood.
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0: won 20 years ago. 2006. Unbelievable. Saw her recently, actually. She was on an episode. I don't know if it was a new one or a repeat. It might have been a repeat. But of the episode of the new version of Nevermind the Buzzcocks. And she was very funny as well. Nelly Furtado and Maneater from 2006. Latest in the cricket, New Zealand are 44 for 2. They lead England by 128 runs with 8 wickets remaining. Final call on our Musical Days quiz for today. Boomtown Rats released a song in 1979 with the day of the week in the title. If you think you know what it is, let me know and I'll give the answer in probably no more than about 5 minutes' time.
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Come back to 1976. It's the real thing. Could have bought this one in on vinyl. I've got this at home. I think it was my mum's, though. You to me are everything.

Joe the Pacemakers, I like it here on 102.3 HFM. That is about it then for me for this week. Back with you next Saturday afternoon between 2 and 5 right here on 102.3 HFM. One more thing to sort out then, and that is today's Musical Days quiz. The Boomtown Rats released a song in 1979 with the day of the week in the title. What was it? Of course, it was this. I don't like Mondays. I'm not a fan either. Paul Hodgson's here after the news at 5. That's up about the next Saturday afternoon from 2. Ta-da!

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3: From the Sky News Centre at 5, the King and Queen have posted a message to the people of Venezuela saying they are deeply saddened by the earthquakes and loss of life. More than 900 people are known to have been killed in the back-to-back tremors, while tens of thousands are missing. Cynthia DeSantis is the founder of a British charity supporting free healthcare for Venezuelans. She feels the international response has been quite sluggish.
4: The system to receive humanitarian support is not there. And that's one of the problems that we have, that it's not easy for the government, for the rescue teams on the ground to actually be able to receive, to accept that support.
3: A teenager and two men have died after getting into difficulty swimming in open water. It brings the total number of drownings in England and Wales during the recent heatwave to 5. Passengers heading to 2 major airports are being urged to check their flight status. Thunderstorms have led to delays and some cancellations at Heathrow and Gatwick. South Wales police are investigating how two 17-year-old boys from Cardiff came to be arrested during a trip to Thailand. The Foreign Office says it's in contact with authorities there. The Defence Secretary says real progress has been made this week on the long-delayed defence investment plan for the armed forces. But Dan Jarvis admits work with the government is ongoing. He says he's confident he'll get the best deal possible for the military.
5: I'm working incredibly hard to make sure that we get the right mix of resource and capabilities. I want to get that right. I need to be able to look people in the eye, people that I know in the armed forces that I see on a very regular basis, that we've done right by them and right by defence.
3: The document's due to be published before the NATO summit in 10 days. And sport, Britain's George Russell will be on pole position for tomorrow's Formula One Austrian Grand Prix in a Mercedes. Ferrari's Charles Leclerc is also on the front row. And that's the latest. I'm Victoria Lawrence.
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0: With Sue and She. Market Harborough's only sushi restaurant.
7: This evening, we'll see any showers gradually clear, leaving it dry with clear spells. Into tomorrow morning, areas of cloud will start to drift in from the west. Tomorrow morning, areas of cloud will drift in from the west. It should remain dry, but the odd light spot of rain can't be completely ruled out. Dry in the afternoon with sunshine. A lot less hot day tomorrow, so it's high of 24, a low of 10.
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Yeah, good afternoon. You're listening to 102.3 with me, Paul Hartshorne. Today we're celebrating some of the greatest female music artists of all time with an afternoon packed full of fantastic songs from legendary voices and chart-topping stars. Joining me tonight, I've got DJ Gale, producer Simon, and of course the Doc. So turn on the volume. Let's spend an evening together of great music and even better chat.

0: And thanks for choosing to spend part of your afternoon with us. First up, a big thank you to Simon Parry for another great show. Now it's time for 2 hours celebrating some of the greatest female musics ever. Whether you're at home, in the garden, or at work, or even on the road, we've got some fantastic soundtrack lined up featuring legendary voices from across the decades, and they're all women. Yeah, this afternoon we'll be hearing from artists including Tina Turner, Whitney Houston, Madonna, Adele, Celine Dion, Dusty Springfield, and many, many more. Some of the biggest songs ever recorded, all sung by incredible women. Joining me in the studio this evening, we've got DJ Gail, producer Simon, and of course our famous Doc, who's already causing trouble in the studio this afternoon. Yeah, that's because we have the Hooker Duck Quiz back today. No prizes, no pressure, just the chance to prove you know the answer and earn some serious bragging rights. I will be explaining all how it works after the first song. So, female artists have given us some of the most memorable songs in music history, from powerhouse ballads to dancefloor classics, and we've got plenty of them coming your way this afternoon. And don't forget, we'd love to hear from you. If you've got a favourite song by a female artist, send it in. Send in your request and we'll see if you can fit it in today's show. Yeah, so we've got chart toppers, award winners, record breakers and some truly iconic voices coming up over the next couple of hours. So stay right where you are. Right then, let's get started with one of the most recognisable songs of all time for one of music's greatest female stars. It's Tina Turner.
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0: Well, we're joined in the studio by the best this afternoon.
1: We've got
2: thank you very much.
0: We've got lots of people in the studio with us today. Welcome to the show, DJ Gale.
3: Hello. Hey.
0: Yeah, hello. And welcome to the show, Simon.
2: Thank you.
0: And also, we've got in the studio as well, our doc. Yes, if you never listened to the show on a Wednesday, where have you been? You'll know that we're joined in the studio by a real doc. Yes, he sits in the corner and he likes to do his little quiz. He does indeed. And we'll be doing that in just a little while. But first of all, Gale, what have we got on today's show? What are we doing? What's it all about then?
3: We're celebrating women.
0: We're celebrating women. So today it's all about the best women artists that we can find. And if you've got a great woman sung song that you want to hear, send it in and we'd love to hear it. But what's coming up then? What have we got?
3: We've got Tina Turner, we've got Amy Winehouse, we've got Dolly Parton, we've got the Spice Girls, we've got Lady Gaga.
0: Gail, we've only got 2 hours here. We've only got two
2: shorter
0: hours.
2: Shorter show today.
0: The show. But before we get any of that done, we've got to play the Hooker Duck Quiz. Now, if you've never listened to the radio show on a Wednesday, the Hooker Duck Quiz is really simple. I'm going to play you three short song hooks. That's what they're called in the trade. These little clips of a song are called hooks. I'm going to play you all three, and they're all from exactly the same year. And all you have to do is guess what year they're all from.
4: 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Three song hooks. All you have to do is guess a year.
0: That's absolutely right. She's just repeated exactly what I've said. So do we want to listen to what those three song hooks are for this afternoon? See if you can guess the year.

0: Each time, I quack, quack. It does it every time. He's got assistance. You must have a... He must have help. What do you mean you're not? You're not going to help, but you do it all. He does. He doesn't. He does it. He's got helpers. He can't be that good. He was never that good before, was he, Simon? He's got better and better and better. Now he times it. Now he's times it. Absolutely.
1: He must have some assistance.
0: He must have some assistance. So
1: this is what I want.
0: Exactly. So, if you know, why don't you just get in touch? If you've never got in touch with a radio show before, why not make this afternoon? Because it's completely bonkers what we're doing this afternoon. So, why don't you make it this afternoon, the first time you've got in touch with a radio show, and especially if you know the year. So, if you want to get in touch, this is how you do it.
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0: So, Gail, as soon as you put the playlist together this afternoon, have you any idea what song is coming up next? Oh, dearie, dearie me.
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0: It is. And what will she do?
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5: Let's go, girls.

0: Well, this afternoon we're celebrating great women singers, women artists that have decorated the music industry, well, forever, I think. And that was one of them. That was, of course, Shania Twain and Man, I Feel Like a Woman. Now, DJ Gal, you have some facts about Shania Twain, don't we?
1: I do. She was actually born Eileen Regina Edwards.
0: Good job she changed her name. Don't want to be reading that one out on the radio.
1: In 1965. What? And she started singing in clubs and bars at 8 years old to support her family.
0: Wow.
1: I know. But she was known often as the Queen of Country Pop because she put pop music and country music together. But then she got Lyme disease for several years and couldn't perform. So many years, and then she had surgery and she's come back again.
0: Yeah, she has. And I had the pleasure of seeing her. I went down to see somebody called Harry Styles. Don't really know who he is. And she was the support act for Harry Styles. And I have to say, she blew the audience away. I think she's in her 60s now as well. But she's absolutely incredible artist. And has come back so many times, reinvented herself, done stuff again, and you know, carried on going through thick and thin. So I think something we can all take away really from Shania Twain.
1: She's won 5 Grammy Awards.
0: Oh wow!
1: And she's sold more than, you know, I'm good with figures.
0: Yes.
1: 100 million records.
0: Just 100 million. You got that one right.
2: Wow.
0: We won't remind you what happened last time. Just 100 million records. So, well, we've got to say good afternoon to Sue from Sue and Don fame. Thank you for entering our little competition, a little duck competition. And Doug's looking a little bit sad because, yeah, you're absolutely right. You got the right year. Well done to you. Brilliant. And I tell you what, for getting the right year, we'll put your song on. Yeah, it's a bit of Susie Quattro, and this is Devil Gate Drive.

Susie Quattro there, celebrating women artists all afternoon. That's what we're doing for the next 2 hours. But what we're also doing is playing the Hook-a-Duck quiz. All you've got to do is guess the year that these three song hooks hit the charts.

0: Each time I quack quack. If you want to get in touch with the show this afternoon, if you know the answer to the Hooker Duck Quiz, you can do so in all the usual ways.
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2: Well, we couldn't have an afternoon of celebrating women singers, could we, without a bit of this lady. 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And how will I know? 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

0: So, guys, what do we know about Dolly Parton then?
1: Well, big country girl, isn't she?
0: She is.
1: Dolly, was it Dolly World?
0: Dolly World. Oh,
1: that she has.
0: Massive singer. So, girl, come on.
2: She's got a theme park.
0: Called
2: Dollywood.
1: Dollywood.
0: There we go. Dollywood.
3: Close.
0: Yeah, near enough.
2: She entered a Dolly Parton lookalike contest and lost.
1: Why? Does it say why?
0: Why?
2: I don't know.
0: Didn't look like Dolly Parton.
1: It
0: was pretty obvious.
2: And it says here, I mean, obviously these are facts. She says she sleeps wearing her makeup just in case.
0: Well, you never know. Do you do that? I do that. I sleep in my makeup just in case. I sleep. I saw her. Well, she did Glastonbury, didn't she?
1: Barry, yeah.
0: Yes, yeah, I get that one right. She did that. I thought she was absolutely brilliant. I have to say, one of the things. 9 to 5, do you know about that game?
2: Never there, to be honest.
3: 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So from 8 o'clock, I look forward to playing some of the sounds you had in your record collection from the years of the 1960. 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

We're celebrating the best, well, in our opinion, the best women artists. And that is, of course, Aretha Franklin. And I say a little prayer. We'll move on now to one of the other best singers. This is Adele. Hello. And this is Hello.

Yeah, we got loads more women tracks coming up after the news, so don't go anywhere at all. And of course, we'll have the answer to the Hooker Duck quiz, and we'll have Gail reading the weather. It's all to come. Don't go anywhere.

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3: From the Sky News Centre at 6, a police officer who had her nose broken in an assault at Manchester Airport says she's frustrated the incident, questioned whether women should do the job. PC Lydia Ward was attacked by Mohammed Fahir Amaz almost 2 years ago. Yesterday, the 21-year-old from Rochdale was jailed for 3.5 years at Liverpool Crown Court. The attack went viral and the officer says the comments on social media were upsetting.
4: Nothing prepares you for being punched in the face. Also, with him holding a mobile phone, so being punched in the face with an object, the shock, the fear, the videos of me had made those comments come to the forefront of should women be police officers, which was upsetting to me.
3: Defence Secretary Dan Jarvis says he's going to look straight away at whether the government can help a UK-based search and rescue team get to Venezuela. A group from Servon International are stranded at an airport in Madrid. A body's been found in the search for a 15-year-old boy last seen in a lake in Hampshire. At least three other people have died in water-related incidents during the recent record-breaking heat wave. An amber weather warning for extreme heat has been extended for those in central and eastern parts of England. It's in place until 9 o'clock tomorrow morning. In sport, England fans are flooding into New York for tonight's World Cup game with Panama, but the team are missing the injured Reece James. Some supporters are still worried about a curse put on Captain Harry Kane by a Ghanaian witch doctor before the last match.
5: Reece James being injured today, who didn't think that was going to happen? Is Thomas Tuchel the only person that didn't think that was going to happen?
6: He should have brought Trent. I don't know what he's going to do, who's going to put right back now, but get Gordon out, Rashford start.
7: They need to show up, man. Hopefully that witch doctor has cleared the curse.
3: And Emma Raducanu has cut short her practice session at Wimbledon just days before the championship starts. She took to a court with strapping on her right ankle and lower leg. That's the latest. I'm Victoria Lawrence.
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8: So this evening, we'll see any showers gradually clear, leaving it dry with clear spells. And tomorrow morning, areas of cloud will start to drift in from the west. But tomorrow, areas of cloud will drift in from the west again, and it should still remain dry, but the odd light shower can't be completely ruled out. Dry in the afternoon with sunshine, and tomorrow is going to be less scorchio. A high of 24 and a low of 10.
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0: Welcome back, Britney Spears there, but hit me baby one more time. Well, actually, just call baby one more time. Now, Gail, you've got, how do you think, Simon, how do you think Gail did with the weather there? What's the outcome out of 10?
1: I think a solid 8.
0: I think so. Just got to get it working the buttons a little bit better, but there we go. She's doing pretty well. What's the matter? Yeah, what are you laughing at, Gail? What's the matter?
2: I will get those buttons right in one day.
0: What's the word of the day?
2: Scorchio.
0: You got it. It's scorchio. And apparently it's not going to be scorchio for very much longer. And if you don't like this warm weather, you'll be breathing a sigh of relief. I'll tell you, anywhere you go with air conditioning at the minute. I went and filled up with petrol the other day. And I walked into the garage and it was like -4 inside. There was snow everywhere. You felt like you'd gone from like massive temperatures to absolutely nothing.
3: But then it just gets hotter as you walk
0: but
3: out.
0: But then you walk out again and it's like stepping off the plane in Ibiza. It has been a bit warm. We shouldn't talk about it. They say to you on the radio, one of the things is don't talk about the weather on the radio, but I think we need to. It's been so warm just recently. And, Simon, we were at the Medbourne Classic Car Show this afternoon, doing a bit of presenting at the Medbourne Classic Car Show. Yes. It was absolutely brilliant.
3: Great day. Well done to them all. Yeah, it's the first time they've done it.
0: It's the first time they've done it. Big congratulations to all the organisers, the sponsors, the stall holders, the classic cars that came along were absolutely brilliant as well. Everybody who was involved, it was a brilliant day. The weather was perfect.
3: Yeah, and the flyover as well because of the armed forces.
0: And then we had a Dakota flyover as well. It was a wonderful afternoon, a typically British wonderful afternoon out in the sunshine. Really, really, really enjoyed it. So thank you to everybody who was there, got involved. And it is, in fact, it was the Medbourne. And we did say Melbourne a couple of times. It wasn't the Melbourne. Just sorry to all those wonderful people who live in Medbourne. Trust me, your Medbourne is far better than Melbourne. Absolutely. And I've got to say hello and good evening to Stephanie Webb from the Evans family, who I met at the Melbourne Classic Car Show this afternoon. Apparently, she's an avid listener of HFM. If you're listening this afternoon, I surely hope you are. Hello, Stephanie. From everybody here at HFM. Well done. Now we've got to just remind ourselves what that hooker duck quiz was for the. And so only one person got it right. Only one person. It's a draw. Only one person got it right. They did. So well done to Sue from Sue and Dom fame. But let's have a listen to what those three song hooks were. All you had to do is guess the year if you were playing along at home. Here's what they are.

0: Well, you might have noticed there, it was we're celebrating women artists, women singers this afternoon. You might have noticed there that every single track you heard there was also a woman singer. But what did we hear there? Well, in no particular order, we heard Running Up That Hill, A Deal With God, in brackets. We do have to say that was Kate Bush. That was released in August of this particular year. We heard Into the Groove, Madonna, released in July of this particular year. We heard Saving All My Love For You, Whitney Houston, and that was released in August of this particular year. Can we have a table roll, please? Yeah, there we go. That was way too much table rolling. The year we were looking for was indeed 1985. So well done if you were playing along at home. Now, Gail, you've had some friends.
1: I've got some friends.
0: I can't believe it. We're all shocked. It's more than we've got, I can tell you. Do you want to do some shout-outs, Gail?
1: Yeah, so I've got the first one here is from my best friend, Carol. I have to say I'm her best friend because she'll have a go at me.
0: Of course, yes, of course, yes. And along with the other 27, they're all queuing up outside.
1: So she's asked for Walking on Sunshine.
0: Walking on Sunshine.
1: For all the dancing girls, because we used to go dancing together. And we're hoping to all go away in September for some sunshine and laughter, either in Rhodes or wherever we may end up.
0: Well, there we go then. So this is it then, Walking on Sunshine. Who is it by?
1: It's by Katrina and the Waves.

Well, we've got to say good afternoon to Stephanie Webb, who's called in the show. Thank you for calling in, Stephanie. Stephanie would like to repay the comment to the Evans family. She says, thank you very much for the shout out. And she's listening as well. She likes these power ballads, and she's picked this one. This is definitely a power ballad. We just discussed it on the phone. Definitely, definitely. Bit of Katy Perry. And this is, of course, Raw.

0: Right, Gail, carry on with your shout-outs then.
1: Okay, so we've had a couple of messages in from some people I work with. So we've had a bit of sad news this week from work. So one of our work colleagues is too young, has passed away. So we've had one from Emma and one from Rena from our lovely work family for Sean, who we are going to always remember because he was a special person. But the first song we want to do is from that Emma's requested, and that's Never Forget You by Zara Larsson.
0: And what's the next one we're going to do?
1: We're going to do Wind Beneath My Wings by...
2: I used to be so happy, but without you here...
0: Sorry, I cut you off.
1: Bette Midler.
0: Bette Midler. Always difficult. Sorry about that, girl. We all knew it was Bette Midler anyway.

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1: And it all kicks off right here.
2: We're playing all women's songs this afternoon, all songs sung by famous women, and we can't miss out this list, can we? Without a bit of this lady. She believes she really does. This

0: That's Celine Dion and I'm Alive. We've had a fantastic afternoon, haven't we? Have you enjoyed this?
1: It's been great.
0: We've been playing all women's songs, haven't we? And to be honest, I think we could have filled in about 10 hours of women's.
2: So we need to come back and do it all again, don't we?
0: We do need to come back and do it all again because we've had such a blast this afternoon. Don't forget, I must remind you that Keith Williams is on after the news at 7 o'clock. I'm sure he's got an absolutely fabulous show lined up for you, so don't go anywhere at all. But we've got to the part of the show where it's producer Simon picks, isn't it? So
1: it's a one-off special.
0: It's a one-off special this afternoon. Producer Simon picks. We've been seeing him picking songs. Gail's picked most of the music tonight, and what a

0: great selection, he said. And some of your friends have phoned in, contacted us, joined in as well. Yeah, and we've had Stephanie, we've had all sorts. It's been an absolute fantastic afternoon. But it's just going to go downhill. No, it's not. It's producer Simon Picks. Producer Simon, who is your favourite female singer?
1: Well, we're going to go with Taylor Swift.
0: We're going to go with Taylor Swift, aren't we?
1: I've obviously been a fan of hers for... Decades.
0: Taylor Swift, yeah. And you're a bit gutted, aren't you? Because you hear that it's bad news.
1: Well, it's rumours. It's just rumours for now. Still hoping.
0: She's getting married next week or something?
1: Possibly.
0: Possibly.
1: I haven't got my invite either.
0: You haven't got your invite either?
1: No, she's forgotten all about me.
0: Never mind, Simon. Never mind. Well, I'll tell you what. Seeing as she might be listening, what song would you like?
1: WhatsApp her.
0: Send her a WhatsApp. Tell her to dial in, because what song are you
1: going to... Well, we're going back real early to a song off the first album. It's called Teardrops on My Guitar.

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0: I see ya. Hold tight.
1: Well, the doc's not been in tonight, has he, really? He's not been. He's been sitting here very quiet in the corner. He's been just... There's been too many people in the room, he reckons. He's just been blown away. That's the problem. Too many people in the room. He didn't like it at all. And he lost the quiz. But he'll be back on Wednesday, won't he? He'll be back on Wednesday. Gail, fascinating facts on Spice Girls.
2: So they were formed in 1984, the best-selling band of all time, selling over 100 million records worldwide.
1: I like how you get the 100 million in.
2: Got it right.
1: Their
2: nicknames were invented by a magazine editor and just for a joke, and then they ended up becoming famous worldwide.
1: Well, there you go.
2: Yeah.
1: Magazine.
3: Didn't know that.
1: Well, I didn't know that. Did a fascinating facts, Gail. That's what we'll have to do. We're going to finish the show tonight with a bit of Madonna, aren't we?
2: Yeah, we can't do a women night or afternoon without
1: evening,
2: Madonna.
1: Evening, day, weekend.
2: Without
1: couple
2: Madonna,
1: of years
2: without Madonna.
1: Madonna, but she's probably one of the. Is she one of the famous?
2: Yeah, I think she.
1: I mean, Taylor Swift must be catching her up. Sure, it must be watching her. Taylor Swift on her heels.
2: But to be fair, yeah. I mean, Donna was born in 1958.
1: Really?
2: And she's still going. So that's quite amazing.
1: I still remember her falling down the stairs when she did that show.
2: Oh, God, yeah.
1: Did that show and she got pulled back.
3: It was the hair, weren't it? And her hair got stuck, yeah.
1: I think it was a coat or something. Wasn't it a coat? They couldn't take a coat off and then she fell out of
2: the chair. She tripped up on the cape, didn't she?
1: Why is it that you always remember? You always remember the bits that you shouldn't really remember.
2: And she worked for Dunkin' Donuts before she became famous. I'm sure she was fired on the first day for squirting jam to customers.
1: Oh dear. Well, we'll have Madonna then coming up. We'll have Madonna last. But before that, let's have a bit of Janet Jackson. And this is Together Again.

0: Well, that's just about all from me tonight. Thanks for being part of the show. I'll be back on Wednesday at 6 p.m. Until then, take care, stay safe, and remember, laugh, and the world laughs with you. Don't forget, Keith Williams is up right after the news, so stay tuned for that. But from me, Paul Hartshorn, say goodnight, Gail.
1: Good night.
0: Producer Simon.
2: Have a nice evening.
0: And, of course, the duck here on 102.3 HFM. Have a good evening. And there's one more thing to say.
2: Oh, come on, England!

0: It's the top of the hour with Wingate's Gallery. July the 4th is Independence Day. So join us 1 till 5 on St Mary's Road for an exhibition of over 110 pieces of new original art and handmade sculpture and meet 9 of our independent artists.
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3: From the Sky News Centre at 7. The earthquakes in Venezuela are now known to have killed more than 1,400 people. Well over 50,000 are missing after Wednesday's back-to-back tremors. Acting President Delcy Rodriguez says 10 more countries are joining rescue efforts in the frantic search for survivors. British teacher Dom Bennett describes his experiences.
4: I was in a small beach town. As the earthquake hit, one of my friends was in the water. I went in to try and rescue them. We nearly both ended up dead. The earthquake caused the tide to retreat, and then a lot of large waves kind of came over the top of us, so it was quite traumatic.
3: A man's been charged with the murder of a 2-year-old girl in Surrey. Police were called to an address in Chertsey on Thursday. 31-year-old Kevin Kajin has been remanded in custody by Guildford magistrates. London Ambulance Service has recorded the busiest day in its history. Nearly 9,000 emergency calls were taken yesterday as the capital endured extreme heat. Two teenagers from Cardiff have been arrested in Thailand. South Wales Police say it has limited information. The Foreign Office is in contact with authorities. Sport England will go top of Group L at the World Cup if they beat Panama tonight. They've automatically reached the knockout phase thanks largely to Spain beating Uruguay. But there's a major worry for Thomas Tuchel. His first choice for right back Reece James is out with a hamstring injury. The Chelsea defender's not expected to recover until much later in the tournament. The England boss insists he has options.
5: We would love to have Reece. He's a key player. We would love to have him available. He's not available. We will find solutions. That's what we do. It's a short period of time. It's a tournament. We will find solutions.
3: And New Zealand's cricketers have closed day 3 of the third test in Nottingham on 120 for 3 in their second innings. That means they lead England by 204 runs with 7 wickets in hand. Ben Stokes' side were bowled out for 354. That's the latest. I'm Victoria Lawrence.
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6: Tonight's weather then, clear skies at first, becoming cloudy by the morning with the chance of some light rain moving in from the west during the early hours. Overnight temperatures remaining very warm with a minimum temperature tonight, 20 degrees centigrade, that's 68 degrees in Fahrenheit. A quick look at tomorrow then, fresher conditions spreading to all parts into Sunday, with rain at first, then some sunny intervals during the afternoon. More seasonable temperatures than expected, with winds moderate southwesterly, and bringing a maximum temperature tomorrow, 24 degrees centigrade, 75 in Fahrenheit, which is considerably less to what it's been all week, isn't it? Nearly 3 minutes past seven, that's your HFM weather.
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9: We may allow ourselves a brief period of rejoicing. But let us not forget for a moment the toils and efforts that lie ahead.
10: What a day it's been today.
11: Oh, I don't know. There's not much doing at the weekend.
12: It's turned out nice again, hasn't it?

Saturday the 27th of June 2026. It's been 4 weeks since I was last here on my show. Apart from last Sunday on Chris's Sunday bit in the middle, that is. And nothing's changed, the same format, all the usual stuff tonight. We're with you for 3 hours right through until 10. No James tonight. It's Owen Brooks at 10 o'clock sitting in for James. Right then, it's 7:05 and I can't believe that this record is still at the top of the charts.

it's still at the top of the charts. It's been there for 14 weeks, but not consecutive. She's had a couple, well, both of them have had a couple of breaks. Rain Me In by Sam Fender and Olivia Dean. I've lost the plot with the charts. You look at it now, there's about five by the same artist. They go up and down, they go out, come back in. I say this every time. In my day, you used to have to go out, get off your backside, go to town to the record shop, buy your 7-inch single, come home with them, put the record player on and play them. There you go. No such thing now. Well, we're up and running then now. We're with you till 10 o'clock. It's the Weekend Evening Show with me, Keith Williams. And it is nice to be back. And while I've been away, the longest day has passed us, so now it's getting dark earlier every day. I know I'm cheerful, but there we go. Right then, 7:10. We'll be playing one or two tracks in tonight's programme that were number one on this day. And Slade have got two of them, believe it or not. In fact, we're going to play one next. Now, Slade's records all seem to have the spelling, bad grammar on the spelling. This one's called Take Me Back Home, spelt B-A-K-O-M-E. This was number one on this day in 1972, and it was only there for 1 week, believe it or not.

There we go, Slade then, Take Me Back Home. That was number one on this day back in 1972, in the prime of their career. Only 1 week at the top for that one. But many of their tracks in the 70s did top the charts. There we go. And interestingly enough, since my last show on the 15th of June, Noddy Holder, the lead singer, turned 80. It seems to be many of the artists that we knew as youngsters on the charts in those days, they're all turning 80 now. Every 2 weeks I come here, and some of the artists have turned 80. I think all the Beatles and Stones have all got past that mark now, but there we go. Noddy Holder turned 80. Still, I don't know whether he can still sing. Probably not like he did then, but there we go.

to Paul Hartshorn for the last 2 hours and his gang. I know Gail's name, but I don't know the other chap's name. But there you go. They've had a ball for the last 2 hours. Safe journey home to all three of you, and we'll see you again very soon. I'm sure we will. Staying in the 1972 era, now this is one that I've not played before, and I love this record by The Who, and it's one you very rarely hear, and a rare time you can hear a Jew's harp on a record. This is The Who with Joined Together. Brilliant record. Here we go.

from 1972 then. The Who and Joined Together. One you don't hear all that often, and one of my favourite Who tracks. This is Belinda Carlisle now. Circle in the Sand.

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0: Classic 80s there. Lloyd Cole and the Commotions, Lost Weekend. I think they had another one, Perfect Skin, I think it was. And I'd never heard from them again after that. There you go. Good record, that. It's the Weekend Evening Show with me, Keith Williams. With you through until 10 tonight.
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0: It's exactly 7:30, and I seen this woman on the street the other day. She's pushing a pram, and this teddy bear comes falling out the sides. So I said to her,
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0: I owe that one to Tony Blackburn. This is Roy Orbison for you. It's over.

Roy Orbison, Roy Kelton Orbison, and he's from Texas, and sadly we lost him age 52 back in 1988. That was number one on this day back in 1964. Second of 2 weeks at the top for that one. It's the Weekend Evening Show with me, Keith Williams. We're with you till 10. And the next one, I play number ones on this day, but last week this would have been number one on this day back in 1969. It's the Beatles with the Ballad of John and Yoko. And then after that, we'll be having two that were also number one on this day. That will be from...

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0: Whatever the weather has to offer, we start off our Sunday on HFM with 3 hours of the best music from yesteryear. So from 8 o'clock, I look forward to playing some of the sounds you had in your record collection from the years of the 1960. The last Sunday of the month, we will be playing Pirate's Gold as we bring you the sound of the ships and forts broadcasting off our coastline in the mid-1960s. Wherever you are in the world, this Sunday, get a bit closer with your 60s Sunday with me, Paul Wright.
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Two from the 1960s then, both number one on this day. First of all, we had Three Steps to Heaven by Eddie Cochran. That was number. That was on the second of 2 weeks at the top of the charts. Sadly, we lost Eddie Cochran. He was killed in a road accident in Bath in Somerset in 1960. He was only 21. And every year, a group of people put a tribute down to where, near the lamppost where the accident took place, even in this day and age. That was followed by the one that was number one on this day in 1968 by the Equals, Baby Come Back. Remember that one? That was number one when we was on holiday. So there we go. We'll have some more number ones on this day later in the programme. Meanwhile, we'll say good evening to Paul St. Clair. He says, evening, Keith. Settle down and listening in. Looking forward to all the usual good music selection. Doors and windows open, so all the neighbours will be listening as well. Well, it's better than watching the blooming football, isn't it? That's coming on later. In fact, it's not on till 10, but they started about now so they can talk about it for an hour. There we go. People trying to tell you what's going to happen. Why don't they just watch it and then see? Right, since you've contacted us now, Paul, I'll play one of your favourites. Here we go with Clifford T. Ward.

And there's a title from Clifford T. Ward. As for you, Paul, I know that you like Clifford T. Ward, as indeed so do I. From Starport on 7, sadly we lost him in 2001, he was only 57. It's the weekend evening show with me, Keith Williams, and one or two things happening locally then. Trinity Singers and All Right Jack presents their summer concert, All Kinds of Everything, featuring music and songs from the 1950s through to the 1970s. It takes place on Saturday the 4th of July at 7:30pm at Desborough Baptist Church on Station Road. Tickets are £8 for adults and £4 for the under-16s with refreshments available. So there we go. Another one for you there. Now then, the Market Harborough Classic Car Show returns on Sunday the 5th of July from 10am, bringing together a fantastic display of classic and vintage vehicles in the heart of the town. It's a great day out for car enthusiasts and families alike, with plenty to see and enjoy throughout the day. HFM will be there as well. So that's a good event. It's well worth going to. Tell us about your community or charity event and we'll tell everyone about it. 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This is Pacific State then and 808 State. No, I've not played this one for quite some time.

That's Pacific State, 808 State. Not played that for a while. Just after 5 to 8. It's the Weekend Evening Show with me, Keith Williams. One more before the news. And this one was number one back on this date in 1967. Everybody knows this. Procol Harum, Whiter Shade of Pale. Spent 6 weeks at number one, and on this day it was week number four. We'll see you after the news for 2 more hours of fantastic music. With loads of tantalising treats.

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3: From the Sky News Centre at 8, the number of people killed in the two earthquakes in Venezuela has now risen to 1,430. Tens of thousands are still missing. The US says it's sending additional military capabilities to assist with relief efforts. A female police officer who had her nose broken during an assault at Manchester Airport wants her attacker to say sorry. Lydia Ward says Mohamed Fahir Amaz punched her with a mobile phone in 2024 during an incident widely circulated on social media. Yesterday, the 21-year-old from Rochdale was sentenced to 3.5 years in prison. Ms. Ward, who's now a sergeant, says she'd never been more frightened.
4: Even though I know I'm a police officer and I have been in situations where I felt frightened before, never as much as in that moment. I want him to understand how him doing that impacted my life. Maybe for him to take some responsibility for what he's done, show some remorse.
3: A man has been charged with the murder of a 2-year-old girl who was found dead in a property in Surrey. Police were called to an address in Chertsey on Thursday after reports of safety concerns. After 3 days of record-breaking June temperatures, the Met Office has extended an amber heat warning. It'll affect the southeast of England and is in place until 9 tomorrow morning. To sport, and England supporters are confident Thomas Tuchel's side will finish top of Group L after tonight's game against Panama. They've begun the tournament with a win followed by a draw. These fans in New York believe they can continue their unbeaten run.
5: It's definitely going to be more interesting today now with that Ghana score.
6: I think this game they'll show that they're the best team in the group and hopefully score a few goals.
7: It's coming up, it's coming, football's coming.
3: And the Prince and Princess of Wales have honoured the country's servicemen and women on Armed Forces Day. A post on their social media account read, "Honouring service and sacrifice." That's the latest. I'm Victoria Lawrence.
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8: Right, tonight's weather then. Clear skies at first, becoming cloudy by the morning with a chance of some light rain moving in from the west during early hours. Overnight temperatures remaining very warm with a minimum overnight temperature of 20 degrees centigrade. That's 68 degrees in Fahrenheit. Look tomorrow then. Fresher conditions spreading to all parts into Sunday with rain at first, then some sunny intervals during the afternoon. More seasonable temperatures than expected. Winds moderate southwesterly with a maximum temperature tomorrow 24 degrees centigrade. That is 75 degrees Fahrenheit. Quite considerably cooler than it's been for the past few days. There we go. That's your HFM weather at nearly 3 minutes past eight.
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11: HFM. It's turned out nice again, hasn't it?

Into our number two, then we go. Well, I'm just letting Sue back in. Our number two, then, kicking off there. Lady Gaga with The Dead Dance. Now, that one was a new one about 6 months, 12 months ago. Not heard from Lady Gaga, so I thought, well, there's nothing much in the charts. We'll start the hour with that one. It's the Weekend Evening Show with me, Keith Williams, with you right through till 10. No James tonight. Owen Brooks is sitting in for him between 10 and midnight tonight. We'll have a rundown shortly, well, later on, with the schedule for tomorrow here on HFM. Meanwhile, let's go back to 1968. This one reached number four in June, July 1968. I know Paul likes this band. They only had two singles in the charts. And this one was in the charts on this day, but not number one. A band called Cupid's Inspiration. And this one's called Yesterday Has Gone.

There we go, Cupid's Inspiration from 1968 on that one. And that got to number four in June, July of 1968. Right, it's the weekend evening show with me, Keith Williams. Well and truly into our number two. It's now 11 minutes past eight. And I can't believe how fast the time's going, but there you go. We're going to go back to 1990 now. And this is Sinead O'Connor. I've played this one before. And this is not the hit that she had. This one, I think this was the follow-up. Didn't do quite so well. It's called The Emperor's New Clothes. Enjoy.

There we go, Sinead O'Connor and The Emperor's New Clothes. I think the one, Nothing Compares to You, I think was the one that everyone synonymates her with. That's Sinead O'Connor. And that one didn't get anywhere. There you go. It's a weekend evening show with me, Keith Williams. 16 minutes now past eight. I'm going to play one from the 60s now by the Four Seasons. I don't have a year for this one, but it's one that you don't hear all the time on the radio. It's called Save It For Me. Enjoy.

From the 60s then, The Four Seasons and Save It For Me. That one I've not, I don't think I've played that one before. That is absolute 60s at its best, if you ask me. There we go. I shall play that again very soon. Give it a couple of weeks. There we go. Right then, I've not played this one for a while either. I know Jim Gardner likes to play this one as well. Driver's Seat, it's Sniffin' the Tears.

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0: Brilliant. 1971. That's Badfinger, Day After Day, written by Pete Ham, who was their lead singer. I think they was influenced at the start by the Beatles, and they recorded on the Apple record label, which, as I say, is the Beatles' own recording label. Right then, let's have a look at tomorrow's schedule then. When I finish tonight, it's Owen Brooks sitting in for James Garner. He's not here this week. Then it's music from midnight through till 8 o'clock tomorrow morning. Paul Wright's 60s Sunday comes along at 8 o'clock. That's on for 3 hours. All those 60s tracks that he plays, brilliant. 11 o'clock, well, I did the slot last week, but the main man is back.
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0: He's back after his holiday tomorrow. I'm looking forward to it. All the usual nonsense. He'll have been saving all the waffle up while he's on holiday, I'm sure. All the usual stuff. He's got his croon at noon, mystery voice, commercial, crackers, and I'm sure that awful singer has had a holiday. Along with Kev the drummer. There we go. That's Chris between 11 and 2 tomorrow. Then there's no Nooney. Shock for you all there. It's Jim Gardner sitting in for Nooney tomorrow between 2 and 4. Gordon Warren's with you 4 till 7 with his musical mystery tour. And Steve Watts with What's on the Radio 7 until 10. And that is your schedule for tomorrow on 102.3 HFM for Super Sunday. There we go. We'll play this track in its entirety for Paul St. Clair later on. Meanwhile, what we're going to do now? This one.
5: 2, 4, 6, 8.
6: What are you doing?
5: I'm counting requests to be lined up.
6: Can I help?
5: Well, of course you can.
6: Oh, 1, 3, 5, 7.
5: What are you doing?
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5: Yes, but it goes 2, 4, 6, 8.
6: No, I'm going 1, 3, 5, 7.
5: You're counting every other one.
6: So are you.
5: But if we do it together...
6: No,
5: 1, 2, 3, 4, 5, 6, 7, 8.
6: Excellent. So, we do every other one?
5: Yes, we do. We're the every other week show.
6: 6 to 9 on a Monday.
5: Every week.
6: With me, Colin J, 1 week.
5: And me, Phil Jessen, the other week.
6: Two presenters with one show. It'll never work.
0: Well, it's Phil Jessen's turn this Monday at 6 o'clock till 9. And then don't forget, 9 till 11, it's Big Will Norton. And he's with you 9 till 11 on Monday. And there is news afoot that Big Will and myself, there are plans in progress to do another one of our vinyl rock nights on a Saturday night. So I think it is in August. I'll look the date up and tell you before the end of the show. I've forgotten what it is now. Sue said it's the 8th. That's the 8th of August on a Saturday. Thank you for that, Sue. And whilst I've been waffling about the schedule, we've passed the halfway mark and we're going to continue with this. My favourite Bangles record. Absolutely fantastic. If She Knew What She Wants.

Bangles then, if she knew what she wants there. That's my favourite Bangles one. The popular one is that quiet one. Now, the next one is from South Pacific, but it's not what you think. It's actually Captain Sensible and his version of Happy Talk. Here we go. The better version for me. Here we go.

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Blind Vision and Blancmange there, playing that one for Andy Chapman. Good evening, Andy. He tells me that he's now back home. He's, excuse me, he's one of our fellow truck drivers. Had a long day, but he's back listening. I know he likes Blancmange. There we go. Not to eat, you understand, but to listen to. Nice to hear from you, Andy. I shan't see you tomorrow because I'm not in, but I'll catch you next week. Will be some more favourites of yours and of Paul's in the third and final hour. Meanwhile, we're going back to 1961, and this was number one on this day, the first of 3 weeks at the top for Del Shannon. In fact, Simon played it earlier, but I'd already decided I'm going to be playing it anyway. Charles Whedon Westover is his real name. And sadly, he took his own life due to depression in 1990, just at the age of 55. This is my favourite Del Shannon track. This is called Runaway. And note the Mellotron in the middle of it, brilliant.

Number one on this day, 1961. Del Shannon and Runaway. There we go. This is for you, Paul. This is Mr. Blow. And Grooving with Mr. Blow. Zach Lawrence is his name.

from 1970 then. Grooving with Mr. Blow. There we go. I've not heard that one for absolutely ages. Grooving with Mr. Blow, he's actually Zach Lawrence, and that's on the DJM label. He actually worked for that record company. Time for two more then, before the top of the hour. What am I doing there? This one. This is Oasis for you. Number called She's Electric. No good to press the button when there's nothing on it, is there?

Oasis and She's Electric. Since they reformed, we don't seem to hear from them now, do we? Right, one more for the news. In 1965, this was having its only week at number one from the Hollies. It's called I'm Alive, and at the time, it was their only number one over the whole of their career until the re-releases started coming out. I think that one of their tracks was on a jeans advert. Anyway, this will take you up to the news. See you after that.

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3: From the Sky News Centre at 9, a man's been arrested after a car crashed into several pedestrians. It happened in West London this afternoon. A number of roads are still closed. Nick Qureshi reports.
4: Police were called to Ealing Broadway at around 2:30. Five people were hurt. Three were taken to hospital. None of the injuries is believed to be life-threatening or life-changing. Police say the car didn't stop at the scene but was stopped nearby. A 34-year-old described as a Somalian-born British man was arrested. He's being held on suspicion of attempted murder and dangerous driving. The incident is not being treated as terrorism, but officers say they're keeping an open mind on any potential motive.
3: The earthquakes in Venezuela are now known to have killed more than 1,400 people, while over 50,000 are missing after Wednesday's back-to-back tremors. International rescue teams are there to help with efforts to find survivors. Two teenagers from Cardiff have been arrested in Thailand. South Wales police say it has limited information. The Foreign Office is in contact with Thai authorities. The Defence Secretary says real progress has been made this week on the long-delayed defence investment plan for the armed forces. But Dan Jarvis admits work with the government is ongoing to get it right. Sport: England kick off against Panama in an hour, knowing a win would secure top spot in Group L at the World Cup. Their opponents are already eliminated. England defender Mark Gay believes that makes them dangerous.
5: It doesn't really matter whether Panama are still in the competition or not. I think their goal is always the same, is to try and do as well as possible and make their country proud. For us, it's to try and improve on the things from the last game. It'll be difficult because, again, it'll be a similar game, but if we can do that, I think it'll be a real positive.
3: And England's cricketers face a battle to save the decisive test against New Zealand as they trail by 204 runs. Ben Stokes' side were bowled out for 354, with the tourists on 120 for 3 in their second innings at the close on day 3 at Trent Bridge. And that's the latest. I'm Victoria Lawrence.
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6: Tonight's weather then. Clear skies at first, becoming cloudy by the morning with a chance of some light rain moving in from the west during the early hours. Overnight temperatures remaining very warm. They are 20 degrees centigrade, which is 68 degrees in Fahrenheit. Looking at tomorrow, fresher conditions spreading to all parts into Sunday, with rain at first, then some sunny intervals during the afternoon. More seasonable temperatures than expected, winds moderately southwesterly, with a maximum temperature tomorrow 24 degrees centigrade, that is 75 in Fahrenheit, considerably cooler than what it's been for the past few days, isn't it? Nearly 3 minutes past nine, that's your HFM weather.
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11: You could have managed me a pint, could you? I could murder a pint.

0: kicking our number three off then. New Rules by Dua Lipa, and that is the initial Talk remix. There we go. Well, I don't know where the first 2 hours have gone. They've just flown by. We've got another hour left to squeeze in as much as we can. And this will take us then through till 10, when Owen Brooks is with you, sitting in for James Garner. 7:30 already. Let's go back to 1969.
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0: Quality now from 1969. This is Thunderclap Newman. Something in the Air, the first of 2 weeks at number one in 1969.

1969 then, number one on this day for the first of only 2 weeks at the top. Thunderclap Newman and Something in the Air. Rumour has it that the bass player from The Who is featured on there. How true that is, I've no idea. There we go. It's the weekend evening show with me, Keith Williams, and during the last couple of weeks, I heard a Smiths record play, and I thought, now, I've not played that before. I thought, next time I'm in, I'll see if we've got it, and we have. So here's a Smiths track I've not played before, and I think Andy Chapman will like this one as well. There's a light that never goes out.

There you go, the Smiths, and it's called There Is a Light That Never Goes Out. There you go. Not played that one before, I must admit, so that's a first for me. I like that one, I like all the Smiths. Right then, wrong music, we want this one. Right, Bowden Fest returns to Great Bowden Recreation Ground on Sunday the 5th of July from midday until 5pm, promising a fun-filled afternoon for all the family. Attractions include a toy tombola, games and activities, with organisers currently looking for donations of good quality pre-loved toys, games and books to help make a tombola success. To arrange a donation, call Lizzie on 07752 141097. That's Lizzie on 07752 141097. Right, and the last one from me for tonight then. The Market Harbour Chatty Cafe takes place every Wednesday from 10am to 12 noon at the Mercado Lounge in Abbey Street. It's a welcoming space where you can meet new people and enjoy a friendly chat at Chatty Table. 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The Chatty Cafe is part of a national initiative that helps people connect through simple, friendly conversation. 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There we go. That concludes the community things for tonight as we move on with House of Love. Number called Shine On.

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6: 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Close the door.

There we go, Driving Away From Home. That's a band called It's Immaterial. I've not heard much else from them other than that. I love that record. It mentions heading out down the M62, which, as a truck driver, when it's not blocked with accidents and that, I love the M62, especially on a day like today. The two sides part company for that house, which I call the Little House on the Prairie, where he refused to move out, so they built the M62 round his house. His house is in the middle of the two carriageways. Anyway, say good evening again to Andy Chapman. He said I'm on form tonight, and I'm spoiling him. Well, there you go. I've played two of his favourites anyway. And Will Norton's been in touch. Now, I'm going to read this out because Will Norton was in earlier, and I can tell you that on the 8th of August, Big Will Norton will be joining me here. We'll be playing all our old rock vinyl albums again, like we've done it once before, and we had a ball between us. So that's going to be repeated, only with different songs. Now, Will says, Will's one of these blokes who knows everybody in every band and where they come from and what they did. And sure enough, he's come up trumps. He says, spiffing tunes, he's loved them all. He says, Speedy Keen, who played in Thundercap Newman, was Pete Townshend's dog's body, cleaned his car, etc. He says, Townshend produced the Thundercap Newman album, and Andy Thundercap Newman was a postman most of the time. He said he saw a very nasty interview with Morrissey regarding Savage and Johnny Marr, so don't think there'll be a reunion anytime soon. I think we're aware of that, Will. Right then, let's move on. And I know that Will Norton once commented that he liked this record when I played it, so here they go. These are the Outlaws. There goes another love song.

love song, The Outlaws. I don't think it's The Outlaws that was with Joe Meek in his stable, but good to listen to nonetheless. There we go. Well, it's the weekend evening show with me, Keith Williams. Only with you till 10. Owen Brooks is with you at 10, sitting in for James Garner. And meanwhile, we're going to play something a bit heavier now for you. This is AC/DC. It's a long way to the top if you want to rock and roll. Please enjoy.

AC/DC, It's a Long Way to the Top if you want to rock and roll. Owen's in the building. He'll be with you at 10 through until midnight, sitting in for James Garner. If any of you have got dust on your speaker anywhere, you've obviously not turned it up loud enough, because we've done our best to clean it for you. There we go. Now then, Will's been in touch again. He says he loved the song that we played, the Outlaws one. He wants to know if he can play it on his show on Monday. It's a CD, Will. But what I'll do, I'll make sure I've got it with me when we do our get-together on the 8th of August. And we'll see if we can, in the meantime, get that track put onto our system here. Right, the next one is a band that I like. We've been going for a while. Talk Talk. Now, Mark Hollis left us in 2019, aged 64. He's from Tottenham, and he's got such a unique voice. This record is superb. It's called Today.

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0: HFM.

The Cure, Just Like Heaven. I know Andy likes that one. 11 minutes to 10 now. This is Lone Star for you. A Million Stars.

Lone Star with A Million Stars. Time to bring the curtain down. This is in my top five all-time favourite songs. It was number one on this day, 79. The first of 4 weeks at the top. It's Tubeway Army. It's not Gary Numan. He's in it, but it's Tubeway Army.

0: Well, there it was then, number one on this day back in 1979, having the first of 4 weeks at number one. Two by Army then, and Our Friends Electric. And that wraps the show up for tonight. Don't know where the time's gone, but it has. That record is one of my top five favourites. Reminds me of the happy days when we used to go down the Great Central Railway in Loughborough at the weekends, work all down the railway and the signal inside, and go round all the pubs when there were still plenty of them to go round in those days. All gone now. Owen Brooks is with you after the news. I'll be back in 4 weeks' time on the 25th of July. And don't forget, we'll be back on the 8th of August with Big Will Norton for an old vintage rock show. Till next time, take care of yourselves. Mind how you go, and thanks for listening. Good night.
1: It's the top of the hour with Wingate's Gallery. July the 4th is Independence Day. So join us 1 till 5 on St Mary's Road for an exhibition of over 110 pieces of new original art and handmade sculpture, and meet 9 of our independent artists.
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4: From the Sky News Centre at 10, England are just kicking off against Panama in their final group game at the World Cup. Let's go live to Joe Rawson in New Jersey.
5: England looking for a win to secure their top spot in their group against the Panama side. They beat 6-1 in 2018. Rashford, Rodgers, Quarter and O'Reilly all starting in changes made by Thomas Tuchel. We are just getting underway. It's a very wet and rainy New York, New Jersey stadium.
4: More than 1,400 people have died in the earthquakes in Venezuela. Experts from 10 more countries have tried to help in rescue operations. Elliot Abrams is Donald Trump's former representative to the country. He says the U.S. will provide assistance.
6: Well, this regime has been in place for 20 years. Delcy Rodriguez was vice president. So I don't think we have a special responsibility to rescue all of Venezuela. We have a responsibility as neighbors in the Caribbean area to help, and we will do that.
4: A man has been charged with the murder of a 2-year-old girl in Surrey. Police were called to an address in Chertsey on Thursday following reports of safety concerns. A police officer who had her nose broken in an assault at Manchester Airport says she's frustrated the incident questioned whether women should do the job. PC Lydia Ward was attacked by Mohammed Fahir Amaz almost 2 years ago. Yesterday he was jailed for 3.5 years at Liverpool Crown Court. London Ambulance Service has recorded the busiest day in its history. Nearly 9,000 emergency calls were taken yesterday as the capital endured extreme heat. Demand was higher than the peak of the COVID pandemic. And England's cricketers have been dominated by New Zealand on day 3 of the deciding test. Ben Stokes' side trailed by 204 runs, with the tourist on 120 for 3 in their second innings at Trent Bridge. That's the latest. I'm Ruth McKee.
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7: Your weather for this evening and tonight: any isolated thundery showers soon clearing, then some clearer skies. Clouding over with the chance of some light showers crossing from the west during the early hours. Overnight temperatures remaining very warm with a minimum temperature of 19 degrees Celsius. And looking to your Sunday, fresher conditions spreading in during Sunday, with sunny spells for much of the day, especially during the afternoon. More seasonable temperatures expected, with winds moderate southwesterly. You're looking at maximum temperatures for your Sunday of 25 degrees Celsius.
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Well, good evening to the Saturday Late Night Show here on 102.3 HFM. I'm Owen Brooks, sitting in for James Garner tonight between now and midnight. Before I do anything else, I want to say a big massive thank you to Keith Williams for the last 3 hours. Another great show. Keith will be back with you, as far as I know, in a couple of weeks' time. He did sit in for Chris Jones last Sunday and did an amazing job of that as well. So thank you, Keith. Safe journey home to you. And see you again very, very soon. Well, I'm here through until midnight. No particular plan. I'm just going to play loads of great music, ease you into your sleeping hours. So if you want to get in touch with me tonight and let me know what you want me to play, that would be fantastic. You can give me a call on 01858 464 666. 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If you want to text me, 6446 is the number for that. 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It's on iPhone and Android phones. I've also got my Facebook up and running. You can get in touch with me through there. Plenty of reasons so to do, including telling me what music, as I say, you want me to play. Going to go back now, because we started off at 2013 with Katy Perry and Roy. We're going back to 1975 now. Ray Stevens and Misty.

Well, it's fair to say Misty has not been a reflection of the weather over the last few days. That is for sure. Probably playing some hot tunes might be more appropriate. But it does seem to be calming down a little tomorrow and going forward. So what have you been doing during this last few days? Working? How have you been coping with that? Have you been having leisure time and enjoying the temperatures that we've been having? What have you been up to today? Well, I've had a busy one today, I have to say. This morning I was over at Corby looking after some young people doing some theatre work. This afternoon I then popped over to the Desborough Carnival. Didn't get to see the parade, although I've just seen that on a video on Facebook, but I was part of the offerings on the field at Dunkirk Avenue, and a great afternoon it was too. Then I've had a bit of a chill this evening, and then I'm here tonight between 10 and midnight. So what have you been up to over the last few days? Do let me know. I've got to continue though with some more music now. Meghan Trainor and Mother.

0: Coming up to 20 past 10 on the Saturday Late Night Show here on HFM. If you're expecting James Garner, no James this evening. He'll be back next week, as far as I'm aware. I'm sitting in for him this evening and just playing a general mix of music for you, unless you tell me any different. That was Pink from 2023, When I Get There. Now, Pink, a couple of years ago, brought out a song called A Million Dreams that was featuring in a film musical, The Greatest Showman. Now, one of the floats in the Desborough Carnival Parade this afternoon was along that theme. They were looking at The Greatest Showman. Then they've released quite a lot of the tunes from that film, but they've used fantastic artists to do them, not necessarily the people from the film. And one of those was James Arthur and Anne Marie, and they brought out Rewrite the Stars, also from The Greatest Showman. Enjoy this.
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3: Yes, Owen Brooks on HFM. Thank you to Matilda there, who's been doing some of our community update readouts over the last few weeks. Great voice, and long may she continue to do that. Before then, we heard Someday I'll Be Saturday Night, Bon Jovi. Bit of a fan, I believe our very own Danny is. I'm not sure she's listening tonight. I expect she's probably getting ready for a work shift tomorrow morning. But a bit of Bon Jovi on a Saturday night, why not? I might even put Wigfield in a bit. That's another Saturday night tune, but maybe not quite yet. We are approaching 10:30. It is Saturday late night on HFM. Finishing off your Super Saturday. Before we start your Super Sunday, we've had Emma B, Graham BB, Dave Edwards, Simon Parry, Paul Hartshorn and Keith Williams. And I'm here to finish off the day. Going to continue, though, with tonight's show. In a minute, a bit of All Stars and Back When. Before then, Nathasia and Perfect Harmony.
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We're certainly mixing it up on the Saturday Late Night Show tonight. Let me be your jukebox between now and the end of the day. Loads more music to come between now and midnight. 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The Market Harbour Classic Car Show returns on Sunday the 5th of July from 10 a.m. bringing together a fantastic display of classic and vintage vehicles in the heart of the town. It's a great day out for car enthusiasts and families alike, with plenty to see and enjoy throughout the day, and HFM will be there too. And Bowden Fest returns to Great Bowden Recreation Ground on Sunday the 5th of July from midday until 5 p.m, promising a fun-filled afternoon for all the family. 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

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Loads more music to come. I'd got U2 in the lineup and I got New Year's Day. I thought we're not going to play that right in the middle of June. So I've changed that to Angel of Harlem. But before then, we've got the Eagles. The Equals. I do apologise. The Equals and Baby Come Back.

0: I'm Adam Wilson, and this is an invitation to join me for the Quiet Revolution. You can be a part of the show on Tuesday evenings between 9 and 11, where you'll hear music like this.
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0: 1988 for that one from U2, Angel of Harlem. Continuing with the music, I think you're very quiet tonight, but I think you're probably chilling and just listening to what I'm doing, so I will continue to do that in a minute. Bang Up to Date 2026 with Bruno Mars and I Just Might. But before then, a song which has the same name as Soft Cell and Marilyn Manson, but this is Gloria Jones and her version of Tainted Love.
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1: Thank you in advance for supporting us that way. Have you checked your numbers for this evening? I've been so busy I haven't. Grant Lush will record them officially for release on Monday, but according to my screen, it's 749444. 749444. They're your winning numbers for tonight. I'm just looking down. A Ms. K has matched two numbers and won three extra tickets. This is those at Sport HFM. And Ms. S has done the same. Mr. W has done the same. Miss A has done the same. And Ms. P has done the same. Mr. W and Mrs. S from Kettering have all done the same. So well done to all of those. Couple of tunes to take us up to the news at 11. Loads more to come after that. In a moment, a bit of Ed Sheeran and Eyes Closed. Before then, I've just had a phone call from Nigel listening in Wilbarston. Yes, he'll be back on the radio soon, we hope. He's asked for a bit of George Michael and Careless Whisper. I'll see you after the news at 11.

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3: From the Sky News Centre at 11, England are taking on Panama in their final Group L game at the World Cup. Joe Rawson is in New Jersey.
4: England 0, Panama 0. It's been a first half that the Three Lions have dominated, but they haven't been able to break the deadlock. Marcus Rashford has come closest, heading over from close range and sending a free kick just wide. Croatia are leading Ghana elsewhere in the group, so as it stands, England will finish second. It also means Scotland are going out. England 0, Panama 0.
3: A car has hit a number of pedestrians on a high street in West London. The vehicle drove away from the scene in Aileen Broadway this afternoon but was stopped nearby. Police have arrested a 34-year-old man on suspicion of dangerous driving and attempted murder. The incident's not being treated as terrorism. Our correspondent Charlotte Leeming is at the scene and has an update on the condition of the five people who were injured.
5: They haven't suffered life-threatening or life-changing injuries, but you can imagine the shock and how terrifying they were in those moments and those chaotic scenes as people rushed to help those that were involved in this when the vehicle went into them.
3: The earthquakes in Venezuela are now known to have killed more than 1,400 people. Well over 50,000 are missing after Wednesday's back-to-back tremors. 10 more countries are joining rescue efforts in the frantic search for survivors. A man has been charged with the murder of a 2-year-old girl in Surrey. Police were called to an address in Chertsey on Thursday following reports of safety concerns. And England's cricketers have made it 5 wins from 5 at the Women's T20 World Cup and knocked out defending champions New Zealand at the Oval. They had been set a target of 163. Charlie Dean's team won by 9 wickets and romped home with nearly 3 overs to spare. Danny Wyatt-Hodge was unbeaten on 89 and Sophia Dunkley 49. That's the latest. I'm Ruth McKee.
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1: With Sue and She, Market Harborough's only sushi restaurant.
6: Your weather for this evening and tonight, any isolated thundery showers soon clearing, then some clearer skies. Clouding over with the chance of some light showers crossing from the west during the early hours. Overnight temperatures remaining very warm with a minimum of just 19 degrees Celsius. And for your Sunday, fresher conditions spreading in during Sunday, with sunny spells for much of the day, especially during the afternoon. More seasonable temperatures are expected, winds are moderate southwesterly. Looking at temperatures, maximum for your Sunday of 25 degrees Celsius.
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We're certainly mixing up the music on the Saturday Late Night Show here on 102.3 HFM. I'm Owen Brooks, sitting in for James Garner tonight, here through until midnight. And we started off this hour way back in 1964 with Diane from The Bachelors. And yeah, as I say, just mixing up the music tonight. If you want to get in touch and suggest a tune between now and the end of the show, you can give me a call on 01858 464 666. Nigel from Wilbarson did that in the last hour. You can email me to studio@harbourfm.co.uk. 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That has a contact us link. If you're friend with me on Facebook, you can send me a message through there and let me know what you want me to play between now and the end of the show. If you don't tell me, I shall just keep playing what's here on the system. And I've got a bit of Celine Dion now, and a new day has come.

0: 2002 for that one. A new day has come. If you listen to me on a Thursday evening, you know I do the movie and musical show. Mix up the music you'd hear in the, on the screen, on the silver screen, and also anything you'd perhaps hear on a stage in a theatre. Well, last Christmas, yes, I'm going to mention the C word, sorry, I went to see a musical called Titanic. Now, as you might gather, it was based around the story of the Titanic, but it was done in a very different way. It was very comical, very very brash, I suppose, is a long way of putting it. But the most central character was Celine Dion, and she kept bursting into My Heart Will Go On, of course, from the movie Titanic. And that was kind of the ongoing sort of joke part of the show. So what I was trying to get around to saying is a lot of songs from musicals and indeed movies end up as popular music as well. So I'm going to give you an example in a moment. Elaine Page and Barbara Dixon brought out a song called I Know Him So Well. You'll of course remember it stayed at the top of the charts for quite a period, but it actually featured in a musical called Chess, which was talking about two competing chess players. But there was obviously a love story going along the side as well. So I've got that coming up for next. And then after that, a bit of Belinda Carlisle and I Get Weak.
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1988, and I get weak. Belinda Jo Carlisle, American singer and songwriter, gained fame as the lead vocalist of the Go-Go's and went on to have a prolific career as a solo artist, raised in Southern California. And she's here on the HFM Saturday Late Evening Show with me, Owen Brooks, sitting in for James Garner tonight. We're just playing a mix of music to ease you into your sleep hours. And then, of course, we've got Super Sunday. I'll tell you who's on for that a little bit later on this hour. But let's continue with just more great music in a minute. Bronski Beat from 2013 and why? Before that, 10 years later, Jake Shears and Too Much Music. Can't be blamed for that, can I?

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3: Yeah, Sam Britton, Alternate Saturdays. It was Keith Williams tonight, which means it should be Sam Britton next Saturday with his Groove Lounge. So do listen out for that. It's just after 11:30 on a Saturday night here on HFM. Me, Owen Brooks, through until midnight hour. A couple of things to tell you about. One is happening tomorrow. The Blaiston Show returns tomorrow at Blaiston Showground, promising a packed day of countryside entertainment for all the family. There'll be a wide range of attractions for the whole family, including equestrian competitions, animal displays and rural crafts. The volunteer-run event raises funds for Loros and Leicester you can tell it's late at night, can't you? Loros and Leicester Animal Rescue. And the Vassal Digital Volunteers will be at Market Harbour Library on Tuesday the 7th of July from 10:30 a.m, offering free help with smartphones, tablets and computers. Whether you're setting up a new phone, learning how to use the internet, managing contacts or getting to grips with software, the volunteers are there to help, although they don't carry out repairs. The event is open to anyone over 60 who lives alone in the Harbour District. 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Let's continue with the music. Loads more to come between now and the end of the show in a minute. A bit of Sam Fender and Play God. Before then, Marshmallow and Alone.
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Sam Fender's Playing God there, here on 102.3 HFM. Into the last 20 minutes of the show, I'm easing you into the midnight hour with a mix of great music here on HFM. Tomorrow is the auditions for the young cast in the Corby Q pantomime. If you're a

Well, I've been working on that over the last 2 or 3 years. Fingers crossed I should be doing the same again this year. I will wait to hear, of course. But one of the songs they used last year was a bit of Kylie Minogue and Padam Padam. So I thought I'd play that now. And after that, we're going all the way back to the Ting Tings and Hands.

0: We've certainly mixed the music up on the show tonight. We've got three tunes left to play, and they're a mix as well. But when I leave at midnight, what is happening over the next 24 hours or so? Well, midnight is HFM Through the Night. That takes you through to the Sunday opening up breakfast show. And that, of course, is Paul Wright's 60s Sunday. That's on from 8 through to 11. Chris Jones then comes in for his bit in the middle. That's on between 11 and 2. We've got Jim Gardner sitting in for Nooney tomorrow between 2 and 4. Gordon Warren will be here between 4 and 7. Steve Watts on your radio between 7 and 10. And then you're back through to HFM Through the Night. That is your next 24 hours or so here on this station that is proud to be local. As I say, pardon me, about three more tunes to play, but got a couple back-to-back now. In a minute, bit of ABBA from 1974 and Honey, Honey. Before then, even further back to 1965 with The Temptations and My Girl.
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0: And if you enjoy music like that, then that's either a movie or a musical, and you'll hear it when I am back on a Thursday evening with my movie and musicals show. I do that every Thursday between 6 and 9. In the first hour, I get joined by Alex Murray. He's a film fanatic, knows everything that's happening in the cinemas and on streaming, and comes in to tell us all about it. In the final hour of the show, I have the Drama Diary. I go through some of the shows that are on in our local theatres in and around Market Harbour. And in the middle hour, I tend to have an interview. But I have something a bit different this week. Last week, I interviewed Alex Hogg, actor and writer. He's written a radio podcast called For King and Country. Parts 1 and 2 will be listened to this Thursday. To take us up to midnight, Curtis Stigers and Sleeping With The Lights On. Good night.
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3: From the Sky News Centre at midnight, England have been taking on Panama in their final group game at the World Cup. Joe Rawson is in New Jersey.
4: England 2, Panama 0. It wasn't a brilliant performance, but Thomas Tuchel's side get the win they need to finish top of the group. Second half goals from Harry Kane and Jude Bellingham, enough to seal the victory with a last 32 tie in Atlanta against the third place team up next. Scotland's elimination also confirmed after Croatia's 2-1 win over Ghana.
3: More than 1,400 people are now known to have died in the back-to-back earthquakes in Venezuela. Over 3,000 others are injured, while the number of missing has passed 55,000. Acting President Delcy Rodriguez says experts from 10 more countries have arrived to help. Elliot Abrams is Donald Trump's former representative to the country. He says the Americans will provide assistance.
5: Well, this regime has been in place for 20 years. Delcy Rodriguez was vice president. So I don't think we have a special responsibility to rescue all of Venezuela. We have a responsibility as neighbors in the Caribbean area to help, and we will do that.
3: A man has been charged with the murder of a two-year-old girl in Surrey. Police were called to an address in Chertsey on Thursday following reports of safety concerns. A female police officer who had her nose broken during an assault at Manchester Airport wants her attacker to say sorry. Lydia Ward says Mohamed Fahir Amaz punched her with a mobile phone in 2024. Yesterday, the 21-year-old from Rochdale was sentenced to 3.5 years in prison. Two 17-year-old boys from Cardiff have been arrested in Thailand. South Wales police say they're looking into the circumstances of the teenager's trip. And Britain's George Russell will be on pole position for tomorrow's Formula One Austrian Grand Prix in a Mercedes. Ferrari's Charles Leclerc is also on the front row. That's the latest. I'm Ruth McKee.
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6: A look at our weather for Super Sunday on HFM. Well, it's going to be a bit cloudier in the morning. Should remain dry, but the odd spot of light rain can't be ruled out. Dry in the afternoon with sunshine, and it will be a bit cooler with a top temperature of 24 degrees. That's your Super Sunday weather on HFM.
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3: It's the top of the hour with Wingate's Gallery. July the 4th is Independence Day. So join us 1 till 5 on St Mary's Road for an exhibition of over 110 pieces of new original art and handmade sculpture and meet 9 of our independent artists.
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4: From the Sky News Centre at 1. Scotland manager Steve Clarke has resigned after their World Cup elimination. Joe Rawson reports from New Jersey.
5: I've been watching England secure top spot in their group, but the results tonight also mean that Scotland have gone out and manager Steve Clarke has decided to step down as boss. He's their most successful national coach, leading them to a first World Cup since 1998, but they only got one win against Haiti that was followed by defeats to Morocco and Brazil. And Clarke has decided to call time on his tenure, saying thanks for having me and good luck to my successor.
4: England's 2-0 victory over Panama secured them passage to the last 32 as group winners. Police have arrested a 34-year-old man on suspicion of dangerous driving and attempted murder after a car drove into pedestrians on a West London high street yesterday. The vehicle drove from the scene in Ealing Broadway but was stopped nearby. Our correspondent Charlotte Leeming is in Ealing and has an update on the condition of the 5 people who were injured.
6: They haven't suffered life-threatening or life-changing injuries, but you can imagine the shock and how terrified they were in those moments and those chaotic scenes as people rushed to help those that were involved in this when the vehicle went into them.
4: The number of people killed in the 2 earthquakes in Venezuela has now risen to at least 1,430. Tens of thousands are still missing. America says it's sending extra military capabilities to help rescue efforts. A female police officer whose nose was broken at Manchester Airport is urging her attacker to show remorse. Mohamed Fahir Amaz was sentenced to 3.5 years in prison for assaulting PC Lydia Ward in July 2024. And a Met Office amber warning for heat is in place until 9 o'clock this morning. It covers large parts of eastern and southeast England. That's the latest. I'm Ruth McKee.
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7: 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Well, it's going to be a bit cloudier in the morning. Should remain dry.